0: Band's getting ready to kick off four nights. Madison Square Garden doesn't get much bigger than that. It's Rush and their 50-something tour. First show in that four is tomorrow night. I'm Tim Jeffries, and if you missed it over the weekend, well, I'm here to catch up on it. Organizers canceled the Catapult exhibit at the Zwarte Cross Festival in the Netherlands after a second stuntman was injured. This guy broke his ankle on the landing after being launched by a catapult. Yes, they're launched by a catapult, fly hundreds of feet in the air, and as they say, it's not the flying part, it's the landing part. The prior day, stuntman Jim Van Ness suffered a severe concussion when he was knocked unconscious after hitting his knee and his head upon landing. Zwarte Cross Festival is the largest paid festival in the Netherlands, combining music, motocross, and theatrical stunts, and it looks like an absolute hoot.
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2: From the 1067, the Fox Weather Center, Tuesday will see partly sunny skies with a high near 86. Winds from the north-northeast at 10 miles per hour, gusting to 18. Overnight, mostly clear with a low around 64. Wednesday will be sunny with a high near 84, followed by clear skies and a low of 63. For the latest news, weather, and community info, visit DecaturRadio.com.
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0: Feeling satisfied? Music from Boston. It's Tim Jeffries. I'm not satisfied. In fact, I'm just getting started. Another long set on the way with some Rat and AC/DC next.
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6: Good evening and happy Monday, Central Illinois. Here's your WAND forecast. We're tracking showers and thunderstorms as we head into this evening with the potential for some severe thunderstorms from strong gusty winds to potentially some large hail. So stay weather aware this evening. Temperatures tonight only in the mid-70s, still humid and muggy. A little relief from today's heat. But tomorrow we are cooling things down as we get back into the mid-80s. I'm meteorologist Olivia Colon.
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0: You know, there is a highway in Australia referred to as the Highway to Hell. It's the Canning Highway, pretty notorious, and immortalized in the song. It's Tim Jeffries. You ready for another long set? Steve Miller's going to kick it off. Soundgarden 2, stick around.
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7: Fox News, I'm Tom Graham. The Pentagon continues its pause in strikes against Iran. Fox's Steve Harrigan is in the region.
8: After some heavy fighting now for the past 2 weeks, it has been largely quiet for the past 3 days. No signs of U.S. attacks going into Iran. No Iran strikes against U.S. positions. This after 13 straight days of U.S. attacks against Iranian positions.
7: President Trump says Iranian leadership is ready to talk because of the relentless U.S. strikes. Singer David will stand trial for the murder of a teenage girl in Los Angeles.
9: A judge finding prosecutors laid out enough evidence for David Anthony Burke to go to trial for the sexual abuse and murder of Celeste Rivas Hernandez and the dismemberment of her body. Burke, who also faces special circumstance allegations, is pleaded not guilty.
7: Fox's Kristen Goodwin. Historic wildfires raging in France and Spain. Hundreds of thousands forced to flee their homes. 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
1: From the 1067, the Fox Weather Center, Tuesday will be partly sunny with a high near 86. North-northeast wind around 10 miles per hour, gusting up to 18. Overnight, mostly clear with a low around 64. Wednesday brings sunny skies and a high near 84. Then clear with a low around 63. For the latest news, weather, and community info, visit DecaturRadio.com.
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0: It's one of the all-time great rock anthems, don't you think? Steppenwolf's Born to Be Wild. It's Tim Jefferies kicking off another long set. We got the Red Hot Chili Peppers and Pink Floyd. Stand by.
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9: Good evening and happy Monday, Central Illinois. Here's your WAND forecast. We're tracking showers and thunderstorms as we head into this evening with the potential for some severe thunderstorms from strong gusty winds to potentially some large hail. So stay weather aware this evening. Temperatures tonight only in the mid-70s, still humid and muggy. A little relief from today's heat, but tomorrow we are cooling things down as we get back into the mid-80s. I'm meteorologist Olivia Colon.
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0: It's like the only song in that whole double album from Pink Floyd that all four members contributed in the writing. Run Like Hell. It's Tim Jeffries. You ready for another long set? Stone Temple Pilots kicking it off next.
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ZZ Top, and I thank you. Hey, it's Tim Jeffries with the story of a man in Montana recovering after surviving a freak hiking accident in which he was impaled by his own trekking pole while climbing the state's highest peak. David Schifaldi was ascending the 12,799-foot granite peak with two friends. When he slipped on rocks about 10 miles into the climb, as he got up, he realized one trekking pole was still on the ground.

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5: From the 1067, the Fox Weather Center. Tuesday will be partly sunny with a high near 86. A north-northeast wind will blow around 10 miles per hour, with gusts up to 18 miles per hour. Overnight, mostly clear with a low near 64. Wednesday will be sunny with a high near 84. For the latest news, weather, and community info, visit DecaturRadio.com.
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8: The Decatur Police Department is requesting the public's assistance in solving this week's Crime of the Week. Detectives are currently investigating a theft that occurred during the early morning hours of June 29, 2026 at St. Patrick's Catholic Church. Several large copper downspouts were removed from the exterior of the building overnight. This incident is one of several similar copper thefts reported in the area. Surveillance video shows a possible suspect described as a white male wearing dark clothing and riding a bicycle. Photos of the possible suspect are available on the Crime Stoppers website. 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

0: I Like to Rock with April Wine. Had a good gig this summer, opening up for Triumph in their anniversary tour. I'm Tim Jeffries. Speaking of anniversary tours, I mentioned it earlier in the show. Rush getting ready to kick off their Madison Square Garden. Four nights that start tomorrow night at Madison Square Garden, one of the most famed arenas in all of the United States, if not the world. Rush kicking off another long set next.
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8: Good evening and happy Monday, Central Illinois. Here's your WAND forecast. We're tracking showers and thunderstorms as we head into this evening with the potential for some severe thunderstorms from strong gusty winds to potentially some large hail. So stay weather aware this evening. Temperatures tonight only in the mid-70s, still humid and muggy. A little relief from today's heat, but tomorrow we are cooling things down as we get back into the mid-80s. I'm meteorologist Olivia Colon.
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0: Not every rose has a thorn. There are some hybrids that are thornless, but that's not the one that Bret Michaels is singing about, no. Tim Jeffries, and you want some Who? You better stick around. You bet stick around.
1: Here's the deal. The government is over $38 trillion in debt, which means the IRS isn't slowing down. And the tax code is complex and unforgiving. 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
5: Hi, I'm Jerry Hinkle, and here's your local tidbit. 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It is famous as the birthplace of the NFL's Chicago Bears, the first home of the Grand Army of the Republic, and a central location for agricultural processing. The city is named after Stephen Decatur, a famous naval hero from the War of 1812. And that's your local tidbit from Cromwell Media.
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0: Fleetwood Mac. It's Tim Jeffries. Always love me a good missing dog story. In this case, a missing Nebraska dog turned up in Indiana after missing for 5 years. Chong is a mixed breed, escaped from its home near Lincoln, Nebraska, and turned up 5 years later at a Love's truck stop in Indiana, 642 miles from home. Search finally came to an end when a friend sent the family a Facebook post thinking that this might be your dog at a county shelter, animal shelter in Indiana. But the problem was Chong, the dog, had been microchipped by someone else after his escape. Eventually, they got through the paperwork and Chong was returned to his family in Nebraska. And the video is quite emotional. If you want to get a little choked up, look up Chong, missing dog from Nebraska found.
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0: Winds from the north-northeast around 10 miles per hour, gusting to 18. Tuesday night, mostly clear, low around 64. Wednesday, sunny, with a high near 84, low near 63. For the latest news, weather, and community info, visit DecaturRadio.com.
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0: Neil Young doesn't often disclose who he writes his songs about, but the old man was the caretaker of his Broken Arrow ranch that he bought in California, a place called La Honda. It's in the Santa Cruz, I guess you call them the Santa Cruz Mountains, up there by Woodside area. It's nice, full of redwoods. It's Tim Jeffries, Motley Crue, kicking off another long set, some Blue Oyster Cult, too. Stick around.
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4: 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Detectives are currently investigating a theft that occurred during the early morning hours of June 29, 2026 at St. Patrick's Catholic Church. Several large copper downspouts were removed from the exterior of the building overnight. This incident is one of several similar copper thefts reported in the area. Surveillance video shows a possible suspect described as a white male wearing dark clothing and riding a bicycle. Photos of the possible suspect are available on the Crime Stoppers website. 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
9: Good evening and happy Monday, Central Illinois. Here's your WAND forecast. We're tracking showers and thunderstorms as we head into this evening with the potential for some severe thunderstorms from strong gusty winds to potentially some large hail. So stay weather aware this evening. Temperatures tonight only in the mid-70s, still humid and muggy. A little relief from today's heat. But tomorrow we are cooling things down as we get back into the mid-80s. I'm meteorologist Olivia Colon.
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0: Don't fear the Reaper. It's the Blue Oyster Cult. It's Tim Jeffries. It's been a lot of fun hanging out. Hope we can do it tomorrow night. Gonna leave you with a great song. It's a cover. It's Van Halen. It's next.
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0: Right on Journey, Stone in Love with Mutt. Phil Collins in that set in the air tonight. I know you can feel it in the air tonight. Phil Ken, Phil in the class of 2026 in the Rock and Roll Hall of Fame. Congratulations to Phil. He made it in with Genesis. But now on his own, will he perform at that show coming up the end of the year? Could happen. Phil Collins with that great voice. Come on. Hey, the Doors are coming up. Author on Pearl Jam. And Floyd, they're next.
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7: 1067, the Fox Weather Center. Tuesday will be mostly sunny with a high near 87. North wind around 10 miles per hour with gusts up to 18. Overnight, mostly clear with a low around 64. Wednesday, sunny with a high near 84. Wednesday night, clear with a low around 63. For the latest news, weather, and community info, visit DecaturRadio.com.
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10: 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I think Josh and Kendra have been on the radio for way too long talking about Falcon tires and express oil changes. 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

0: Yeah, the top doing it on the cheap with Mud Ozzy in that set. Go ahead, bark at the moon, howl at the moon, do whatever you want to do to the moon. Tomorrow night, another full moon on the way. That one's called the Buck Moon. So do what you do with the full moon in the sky tomorrow night. Foreigners coming up. I'll throw on Metallica and Aerosmith. They're next.
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3: Hi, I'm Jerry Hinkle, and here's your local tidbit. Did you know that the Transfer House in downtown Decatur's Central Park was built in 1896? The building originally served as a transfer point for Decatur's electric streetcar system. Originally located on Lincoln Square, the intersection of North and South Main and East and West Main Streets, and after the streetcar ceased operations in the 1950s, the Transfer House was reduced to a bus terminal. It was moved in 1962 to its current location, and it's listed on the National Register of Historic Places. And that's your local tidbit.
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0: Hey, don't look back, don't ever look back. Boston with Mud. We heard from Bon Jovi in that set where it all began for the band Bon Jovi, The Runaway. He is rocking with his band that Forever Tour, going all over the place, all these big stadium shows. And it has a rotating playlist. He changes the tunes each and every night on his Forever Tour. That sounds like quite a tour for sure. Cheap Trick, they're coming up. Author on Tom Petty and the Bloody Ooh, they're waiting for you too.
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5: From the 106.7 the Fox Weather Center, Tuesday will be mostly sunny with a high near 87. North winds around 10 miles per hour with gusts up to 18. Overnight, mostly clear and cooler with a low near 64. Wednesday stays sunny, high near 84. Clear Wednesday night, low around 63. For the latest news, weather, and community info, visit DecaturRadio.com.
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0: Yeah, Cheap Trick, I Want You to Want Me with Mud. What a fantastic rock and roll Hall of Famer band. Always rocking a tour. They're doing their all washed up tour, but they also team up with other bands all the time. They love to team up with other rockers like they're doing with The Top. Way to go, Cheap Trick. Keep rocking your tours. Hey, Lynyrd's coming up. I'll throw on Stone Temple Pilots and The Priest. They're next.
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6: Good evening, Central Illinois. Here's your WAND forecast. We're heading into this evening with an isolated thunderstorm still possible late tonight, but most of us are drying out as we head overnight and getting back to partly cloudy skies for our Tuesday. Temperatures tonight only in the mid-70s, still muggy and warm, little relief from today's heat, but tomorrow, behind the cold front, we're cooling down, with temperatures tomorrow topping off in the mid-80s and less humidity as well. I'm meteorologist Olivia Colon.
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0: Oh, look out. 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Come on. Hey, Jimmy is coming up, author on GNR, and Steve Miller is on deck too.
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8: From the 1067, the Fox Weather Center, Tuesday will be mostly sunny with a high near 87. North wind around 10 miles per hour, gusting to 18. Tuesday night, mostly clear with a low around 64. Wednesday, sunny with a high near 84 and a north-northeast wind, 3 to 8 miles per hour. Wednesday night, clear with a low around 63. For the latest news, weather, and community info, visit DecaturRadio.com.
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0: Oh, Jimmy and the Wind Cries Mary with Mutt GNR doing the Paul McCartney classic in that set. Live and Let Die. Hey, hey, hey. Talking about Paul McCartney. Did you catch Paulie like a week ago in Liverpool cruising around in the Magical Mystery Tour bus? Was by his ride and he showed his phone talking to Ringo on FaceTime. Everybody on that Magical Mystery Tour was like, oh my God, that's Paul McCartney talking to Ringo. How cool is that? That's crazy cool. Hey, Joan Jett is coming up. I'll throw on SRV and Whitesnake. They're on deck too.
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5: Good evening, Central Illinois. Here's your WAND forecast. We're heading into this evening with an isolated thunderstorm still possible late tonight, but most of us are drying out as we head overnight and getting back to partly cloudy skies for our Tuesday. Temperatures tonight only in the mid-70s, still muggy and warm, little relief from today's heat, but tomorrow, behind the cold front, we're cooling down, with temperatures tomorrow topping off in the mid-80s and less humidity as well. I'm meteorologist Alivia Colon.
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1: Yow, SRV Cold Shot with Mud, David Coverdale, and Whitesnake in that set with another love question for you. You're questioning love, then maybe you're really not in love. No reason to question love ever, right? Hey, the top, they're coming up. I'll throw on the Foo Fighters. And Joan Jett is on deck, too.
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3: Hi, I'm Jerry Hinkle. 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
2: From the 106.7 The Fox Weather Center, Tuesday will be partly sunny with a high near 87. North winds around 10 miles per hour, gusting to 18. Overnight, mostly clear with a low around 62. Wednesday brings sunny skies and a high near 84. Winds from the north-northeast at 5 to 8 miles per hour. Wednesday night, clear and cool with a low around 62. For the latest news, weather, and community info, visit DecaturRadio.com.
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0: Oh, you know it. You got to take the long way home. Super Tramp with Mud. Brian Adams in that set with that summer. You remember that summer way back when, right? No, I don't either. I remember the summer of 2026, which sort of kind of is coming to an end, 40 days away. Labor Day weekend 2026. Don't let the summer end. Hey, Billy Idol is coming up. I'll throw on the Red Hot Chili Peppers in Boston. They're on deck too.
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6: Good evening, Central Illinois. Here's your WAND forecast. We're heading into this evening with an isolated thunderstorm still possible late tonight, but most of us are drying out as we head overnight and getting back to partly cloudy skies for our Tuesday. Temperatures tonight only in the mid-70s, still muggy and warm, little relief from today's heat, but tomorrow, behind the cold front, we're cooling down, with temperatures tomorrow topping off in the mid-80s and less humidity as well. I'm meteorologist Alevia Colon.
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0: Bridge, what bridge? Where is that bridge? Red Hot Chili Peppers, Under the Bridge with Mud. I keep telling you about that rock doc on the tube, which is off the hook, all about the Red Hot Chili Peppers, called The Rise of the Red Hot Chili Peppers. If you want to check out something cool on TV, there's not much cool on TV, check that out. You'll dig. Van Halen is coming up, author on Soundgarden, and Billy Idol is on deck too.
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3: Hi, I'm Jerry Hinkle, and here's your local tidbit. 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The city is named after Stephen Decatur, a famous naval hero from the War of 1812. 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

0: received the Americana Music Association's Lifetime Achievement Award in Nashville on September the 16th. Way to go, Robert Plant. You deserve that. The Doors are coming up. I'll throw on you two. And Kiss, they're next.
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2: From the 106.7 the Fox Weather Center, Tuesday will be partly sunny with a high near 86. North wind at 8 to 10 miles per hour, gusting up to 16. Overnight, mostly clear with a low around 62. Wednesday, sunny with a high near 84, and clear skies continue into the night with a low around 62. For the latest news, weather, and community info, visit DecaturRadio.com.
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0: I never really thought about the words before. I did the first time it played think that we were playing a song that said, put that effing death grip on me.
1: Running through the house. Vulcan. Like the TV show, Star Trek. He had the Vulcan death grip. He'd kill a guy by the effing death grip.
0: In my defense, why would a song in 1997 use Vulcan death grip?
2: Yeah. Back in a minute. 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
2: Yeah. 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
2: You know that survey we see about once a year where it's like Americans are surveyed and they're asked if they're smarter than average, and like 80% of us are like, yeah, and 15% are like, probably, and then 5% are like, nope. There's almost no middle ground.
1: Yeah.
2: But we're all very confident, right?
3: Less by the day.
1: Well, not anymore.
2: No.
1: Not after you, with that setup.
2: Nope. Well, you may still be, this is a better way to find out. These are the 11 things people who are smarter than the average person do on a regular basis that's different than others.
4: Okay.
2: So you have to judge yourself on these.
3: Okay.
2: Number one, they say yes to challenges.
4: Okay.
2: Wouldn't most people be able to say yes to that?
3: I mean,
4: yeah, I feel like stupid people say yes to challenges too.
2: Right, because they don't know their challenges. Yeah, I can climb.
3: Yeah, I think accepting challenges is one of my dumber qualities. It's usually about building something. I can do that.
1: Same.
3: Yeah, no problem. Yeah, I can do that. Months later, God, this is so much harder than I thought it would be.
1: Yeah, lumber yard yesterday picking up supplies for our next project. I thought, I'm in over my head.
2: What are you doing?
1: Replacing all of our stair treads and the railing.
3: I was going to ask. I thought those looked like stair treads. Mm-hmm. I'm like, uh-oh.
2: Piece of cake.
1: Simple.
2: So you all think you're a yes on that one?
3: Yes.
4: Yeah, for sure. Yeah, unless it's like the ice bucket challenge or something, then I'm saying no.
3: Yeah.
1: You did an ice bucket challenge, bro?
4: No.
2: You're pro ALS?
4: I'm not. I just am not going to pour buckets of cold ice on my head. I don't need to do that.
2: Number two, they ask a lot of questions. You think you ask a lot of questions?
3: I think I ask too many questions sometimes.
1: I think I ask an average amount of questions.
4: I ask a lot of questions for sure. I question everything out loud internally. I'm like a child.
2: Why? Why?
4: Yeah.
2: Why? Why is that? Why?
3: I didn't used to ask questions. I was always so deathly afraid of looking stupid. I always thought I'm the only one who doesn't know this. And if I ask it, I will feel dumb.
2: So you've gone from not asking questions to now you think you ask too many questions.
3: I think I'm not nearly as afraid to ask questions now. If I just don't know something, if you know, you realize at some point you go, this isn't getting me anywhere by not knowing what's happening.
4: My favorite, my go-to is, wait, what?
1: Wait, does that count as a question?
2: I don't think
4: that. For sure that counts as a question.
1: Technically, right?
4: Wait,
2: a question
4: what?
2: That smarter people ask.
4: I say that all the time. Wait, what?
2: Like I like the true Southern version. Do what now?
4: Yeah, do what now? Yeah, that's Maitland.
2: I love do what now.
4: Because anytime, like Hot Wing said, if somebody's explaining something and I don't get it, I'm not generally like, wait, how did you say that you do that? It's wait, what? It's just
2: what are you going to do what now?
4: Yeah.
2: Number three, they're fine with changing their mind. This is the first one I feel comfortable saying, yep. I'm good on that one.
1: I think I'm good on that
3: one. Yeah, I've changed my mind a lot on things over the years.
2: That's
3: one thing. In a variety of areas.
2: From a political standpoint, when people, that's always held as a negative when somebody changes their mind. They're like, oh, look, they're a flip-flopper. And I'm like, no. Well, sometimes it's people just flip-flopping because they see the whims of the people they want their votes from. But sometimes people just change their mind because new information is available and changing your mind is the right thing to do.
3: Yeah, okay. It's okay to admit, oh, I was wrong about this then, or I just feel differently about something now.
4: The only time it's made me kind of fuzzy is when I picked the wrong paint color. Like when I had to repaint my whole staircase this past weekend.
2: That's not any fun.
3: Yeah.
2: Changing your mind in that case.
4: Sucks.
3: Yeah, no, I don't like that either, but I'll do it. I'll do it if I hate the color. Yeah. I've done that.
4: Once I repainted it, though, way better.
2: These are signs that you are smarter than everyone else if you regularly do these things most people don't do. Number four, they notice patterns other people miss. Self-awareness, often an integral part of very smart people's personalities. They not only understand things about themselves that other people may avoid or overlook, but they also accept themselves as they are and make decisions based on their own best interests and habits. People who are smarter than everyone else often have better problem-solving skills and emotional intelligence tendencies because they see patterns others overlook. I need an example. What patterns are they talking about?
3: I want to say yes to that.
2: Of course you do.
3: But
1: yeah,
2: who doesn't want to say yes to these? I want to be smarter than everyone. Yes to them all.
1: That's why I feel like the last one is going to be the reveal that this was all a trick. It says, if you said yes to all of these, it's because you think you're smart, but you're really dumb.
3: You're stupid. You're the worst kind of smart. Dumb.
2: But seriously, what's a pattern that you think they might be talking about?
3: I guess it could just be kind of anything. Like there are a lot of people who go through life completely unaware. We've all seen them.
4: Yeah.
3: Where they don't understand their surroundings. They just walk right out into traffic. They stop in the middle. No, I'm serious, though, but you know what I'm talking about.
2: It sounds like you're saying dumb people are getting hit by cars every minute of the day.
3: Like, a lot of people are outrageously unaware of just everything. Yeah. They don't ask questions about how nature works or science works or how people are feeling. As Ted Lasso would say, they're not curious.
2: That scene in the pub that you're referring to when he plays darts against Rupert,
3: and
2: the whole thing ends up being a lecture on curiosity.
1: Yeah.
2: God, it's so good. That is such a great moment in that TV
1: show.
2: People
1: always underestimated him.
2: Yeah. I realized they weren't curious.
3: I'll say this. I know all the traffic light patterns coming to work.
4: Yeah.
3: It took me a while to figure all those out, but I know exactly how fast I need to go, which streets I need to take, so that I can hit every green light once I get downtown. I'll bet most people have not done that work.
4: Guys, once you figure it out too, especially if you're at a light and you're like, well, that light over there, if I turn right now, I can bust that left. And then by the time I'm down by the next light, it'll be green.
3: Yeah.
4: But if you just miss it, you're like, all right, I got to hop across here and then go down and then I'll hit it on the other eyes, on the other direction. It's so nice.
3: I mean, it really is. God, like, I think that
4: stretches my brain.
3: For me, that is one of the things where I do pay attention.
2: Number five, they value alone time.
3: Check.
2: Doesn't everyone?
3: No.
4: No, it's not.
3: I know a lot of people who are like, it's like they have something going on every day of the week. They don't like being alone. They always need something going on. I know a lot of people like that. And I don't know that I would have described them as less intelligent.
2: No.
3: I think I would describe them as just, but maybe they don't enjoy alone time.
2: More extroverted. Yeah.
3: I'm perfectly fine being alone.
5: I think dumb people see being alone as being lonely, but smart people see being alone as just enjoying alone time.
4: Mm-hmm.
5: They're not like, oh, I'm lonely. No, I'm just alone.
2: Yeah. Interesting. Yeah. Very smart.
3: But yeah, I do value it.
2: Number six, they treat failure as fuel.
4: I think I'd like to think I do that, but man, if I fail at something, it takes me a long time to turn it into fuel.
5: Yeah.
3: Yeah.
2: It depends on,
4: I'm over there with my corn juice or whatever trying to power up my car.
3: Yeah.
2: It depends on what it is. Like, if it's something that I'm passionate about and I think I should be able to do, if I think I've had a bad day here or if I have a really bad game, I can't wait to do it again because I want to fix it. I don't know if that counts. But one of my favorite things in life was like when we guest hosted Dan Patrick the first time, or when we've started in big new stations, or when I got to do games for the first time, that nervous anxiety that you get, that which I refer to as good nervous because it matters to you. It's not the same as nervous when you're like, oh, God, what's the doctor going to tell me when they come back with these tests?
3: Yeah.
2: That bad nervous. Good nervous is when you have something riding on it. I love those moments. So that one I can take. Doesn't mean I'm good at it. That said, I fold like a paper airplane if it's something I already thought I wouldn't be good at. And then I fail. I'm like, well, I knew it. I can't do it. Goodbye.
3: Yeah.
2: See you later. I'll just leave this pile of stuff that I bought for this right here. I'm done.
3: I actually feel like it's a better skill knowing when you should stop.
2: Well, that's a nicer way to say it.
3: Like, that's how I am with plumbing. I tried my hand at that once and I screwed up big time.
2: Number seven, they keep their ego in check. Oh, boy, that's a hard no. Come and see how good I look. Number eight, they always ask why. You read ahead, Kelly.
4: Yeah. Wait, why?
2: Why?
4: Yeah, that's going to be my next one. Instead of, wait, what?
2: What are we doing now?
4: Wait, why?
2: Instead of blindly accepting things as they're presented or following, people who seem to have it all figured out, smarter people tend to ask why behind things before making decisions, even with big issues. Number nine, they learn because they love it. Steve, you still love learning?
1: If it's easy.
2: For me, I would say if it's something I have some casual interest in, but there are plenty of things where if I'm told, hey, learn about this, I'm like, oh, God, it's homework.
1: Yeah, I want instant gratification.
2: Kelly, you still love learning?
4: Yeah, I'm learning Spanish right now, and I love it. It's so much fun. It's such a challenge, but it's so much fun.
3: For me, it's less of a love of learning and more of a need to know.
2: It's like it's whatever. I do think you probably have ADHD based on all the experience I have with people around me who have been diagnosed.
3: Yeah.
2: And I think that's what yours is.
3: Yeah,
2: Why does this... You know.
3: I need to know how something works right now, even though I never thought about it before to this moment.
2: Maitland, what are you learning because you love it?
5: Nothing right now, I guess.
2: Do you feel but normally that's something for you?
5: Yeah, I think like learning something new and then getting it done and accomplishing it always feels really, really good.
2: Mm-hmm.
5: I got roasted the last day of my capstone class in college, which is like your very last class in your major, whatever it is.
2: Yeah.
5: And, yeah, our professor had us each go around and they're like, what are you going to miss most about college or just specifically Grand Valley? And everybody went through and they're like, oh, seeing my friends. Oh, my fraternity. Oh, my sorority. And I went, I'm going to miss learn like coming here and learning something new every single day. And
2: nerd.
5: Yes. Yeah. Everybody went, oh, suck up, blah, blah, blah. And I was like, okay, I guess paying thousands of dollars a year to be here really didn't inspire you much to learn.
2: Right.
5: Good luck with your jobs, friends. I bet they don't have them.
1: Yeah. And look at you sitting on a throne.
2: Yep.
1: Looking down at them.
5: Do what?
2: Number 10, people who are smarter than others, the things they do more that others don't, they think long term. They consider the big picture first. They find debates to be engaging and exciting instead of anxiety inducing and stressful.
1: That's you. You love debates.
3: Thinking long term and debating is, to me, two different things.
2: Absolutely. Couldn't agree more. Number 11, they pause before responding. Nope.
3: Yes.
1: Blurt.
4: Yeah, that depends for me. That really depends.
2: And if you're awake or not, because you're pretty quick.
4: Yeah, no, I like to blurt for sure. But there are certainly times where I'm like, mm-mm.
2: Yes.
4: Don't say that. You ain't in the right crowd right now, friend.
2: Yes. Yeah, you do, because that's noticing patterns, right? Mm-hmm. It goes back to the other one. I don't know. So after this list, how many of you honestly think, you don't even have to say it out loud, raise your hand if you think you're smarter than average.
3: Oh, I do. I'll say it out loud.
4: Yeah.
2: Hotwings like, I'll say it with my chest.
4: Yeah.
2: Maitland and Hotwings both think they're smarter than average.
4: Yeah.
1: I'm average. Maybe slightly below average.
2: That's what I was going to say for me.
3: No, I think everybody in here is at least a little above average.
5: Not being afraid to look stupid, like what Hotwings had brought up, makes you smart, because you're like, all right, I know I'm going to look dumb in this moment, but it's going to make people laugh, and then we're going to be able to use it for social media later, mm-hmm. and we're going to get a bunch of clicks, and it's thinking long term.
1: Oh, if looking dumb for the entertainment of others makes you smart, I'm a genius.
5: Yeah,
2: right?
5: We all are.
2: Yeah, I'm the Einstein of smarts.
1: Well just said,
2: right.
1: Smart guy.
2: Yes. I do think that at whatever point I stopped caring if people thought I was looking stupid or was stupid, mm-hmm. as much as you can. I mean, not going to say that I'm impervious, but at the same time, boy, that was freeing, and I wish it had happened sooner. Ever hear yourself talk and think, shut up, dummy? I did, just now. Quiet down, blowhard. More next. 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
11: Good evening, Central Illinois. Here's your WAND forecast. We're heading into this evening with an isolated thunderstorm still possible late tonight, but most of us are drying out as we head overnight and getting back to partly cloudy skies for our Tuesday. Temperatures tonight only in the mid-70s, still muggy and warm, little relief from today's heat, but tomorrow, behind the cold front, we're cooling down. with temperatures tomorrow topping off in the mid-80s and less humidity as well. I'm meteorologist Olivia Colon.
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0: You can catch up on the podcast anytime if you're a fancy idiot.
2: Hunter in Pennsylvania. Hello, Hunter.
24: Hey, folks, how's it going?
2: Good.
24: So women say all the time that
1: They can't stand when their periods happen every month. But none of these women have never understood when their foreskin will chafe once every month.
2: Your foreskin chafes once a month, like a foreskin period?
3: Yeah, yeah, like it goes along with the moon?
4: Yeah, that sounds as bad.
3: Yeah, what are you doing to your foreskin that's happening?
5: Yeah, that sounds self-inflicted, Hunter.
1: Lots of calluses.
5: Calluses?
1: It's like sandpaper.
2: Are you serious?
3: I think you should use a moisturizer.
2: Or a doctor.
4: Yeah.
3: Yeah, maybe. When was the last time you went to the doctor?
1: Best way to think of it is think of a snake when they get rid of their scales.
5: Nope.
2: You know, the thing that stands out about that call is that we've been doing this long enough now that almost anything that gets brought up or like, hey, am I the only person who ever blank, whatever it is, whether it's one of us, it's an opinion or whatever, there's at least someone who writes in or calls and says, I totally agree with whomever, or that happens to me.
3: Yeah.
2: Hunter, no one has called about that.
3: No.
2: If you are hearing this, do something, because that seems bad.
5: Truly an original experience.
2: It absolutely is.
3: Odd skin disorder.
2: Not a single person has ever said, hey, remember that guy that gets a monthly chafing of his wiener? Me too.
3: Yep. Never happened.
2: Anyway, hi. It's Tuesday. It's the Free Beer and Hot Wings Show. Thanks to everybody who joined us for Bland last night, virtual live at night.
5: That was fun.
2: It was fun. 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Maybe you didn't like something we said yesterday, or maybe you wanted to expand on something. You could call and then go in the direction you want. But in honor of the process, this is what I can't wait to talk about. Last night at Comerica Park, the Orioles and the Tigers squaring off in a battle for the ages. I guess.
5: Yeah. The biggest game of the year.
3: Yeah, I mean, it was
2: 162 for each of them.
24: It was the World Series, right?
2: World Series of Monday.
3: Yeah, basically.
2: Mm-hmm. And Orioles got the win. But in the meantime, Comerica Park was being held hostage by a black squirrel, which Hot Wings claims only exists in Detroit.
3: Yeah, that's a fact. Everyone knows.
25: Spared no expense. Get it hot.
2: Squirrel slow-mo.
26: And the squirrel is in the corner, and the squirrel is still eluding an entire horde of grounds crew members. And the squirrel's free once again. Hemmed in. No.
24: I like how they're doing that thing where they're trying to get close but also stay far away.
2: They don't want to get ringworm and everything else.
3: Yeah, who wants to touch a live squirrel?
26: I won't be hemmed in. I have freedom on my mind. Trying to go between the legs. And,
2: oh, we got him.
26: And eventually he gets away again and hops through the towel. And hops through another towel.
24: Oh, man, they need a bigger towel.
27: I'd like to thank the grounds crew. Let's give them a round of applause. The Detroit Tigers grounds crew, thank you.
2: That's the umpire thanking the grounds crew. And then he gets booed.
3: Yeah.
2: Make better decisions.
24: Oh, man.
2: At one point, it's not in that clip, but when they first started trying to catch the squirrel, it looked like it ran onto a guy's foot, and he went, and that thing went about 6 feet in the air and tumbled and came back down and hit the ground.
24: Kick it? Like a hacky sack?
2: Like his ass was on fire and his feet were catching.
3: That's awesome.
2: To quote Charlie Daniels.
24: That's pretty awesome.
5: Song?
2: Yes.
5: Oh, I never heard that before. I like that.
2: It's a good line.
5: My ass is on fire, my feet are catching.
24: I think that needs to be its own sport.
2: Squirrel catching?
24: Squirrel catching.
2: I feel like you're going to get some protests, but it would be exciting.
3: Yeah. It's fun watching anybody try to catch any animal, really.
24: Yeah.
5: It's also fun watching squirrels run because they just look like a squiggle. Like just a moving little squiggle.
3: Yeah, they do.
5: Across your screen.
2: Like somebody moving the mouse around it, but you can only see the cursor.
3: Mm-hmm.
2: That was a good time.
24: Yeah. I enjoyed it.
3: Best part of the game for the Tigers.
2: Yeah. Yeah. Have any of you tried to catch a living creature like that without, like, you know, Kelly, you have pets or animals in your house all the time because your cat brings them in.
5: Yeah. One of my best videos on TikTok, truly, is one of me having to get a little tiny rabbit that is terrified, so naturally I'm terrified.
24: Yeah.
5: And then as soon as I got it, I was like, oh my god, and I brought it outside. I didn't drop it, I set it on the ground, and it bolts to the right, and then you see little Mud, my dog, run after it, and I'm like, no, Mud, because my cat had been treating it like a cat toy, and then my dog was like, "I'm gonna kill it," but it got away.
2: That's a it's funny
24: team effort.
5: Yeah.
2: Like a tiny rabbit's not gonna hurt you,
5: mm-mm.
2: but I would still be like, "Oh, what do I do with my hands?"
5: Yeah, the moment it's in my house, I'm like, "This is terrifying to me," and yeah. I'm not afraid of the rabbit. I'm just, "Where are you gonna go?" Because we're both panicking.
2: Mm-hmm.
5: But yeah. Good morning, I'm Kelly, and yesterday I was so excited to come in the studio because I started reading a book that I thought Freebeer's kid would love this book.
2: Mm-hmm.
5: You've got one of your boys is an avid reader. He loves a
2: good book.
5: Big reader. Yeah, and there was a book I was reading not too long ago, The Family Experiment by John Mars, and can I say his name? Is that okay?
2: What?
5: Your son's name?
2: Sure.
5: Okay, Henry, he's a big reader.
2: Yeah.
5: And you had said, you think Henry would like this? And I thought, it might be a little too adult. Like, I wasn't entirely sure. And then I went to your house, hang out with your wife or something when you were calling a game. And he had read it in a couple days, and we talked about it. I was like, God, this kid is so scary smart. Like, one of those kids that's a teenager, and you think, no, please don't ask me questions about school. Please don't ask me questions about school. I'm going to feel so dumb.
3: He's like, yeah, I won't.
5: He knows.
2: I'm getting lapped.
5: But then I started reading this book yesterday or 2 days ago called Dungeon Crawler Carl. And so many people and anyone who has read this book will write in and tell you, you have to read this book. And I immediately, within 50 pages, was like, oh my God, Henry would love this.
2: Mm-hmm.
5: And then I've got a nephew that's right around that same age, that 13, 14-year-old age, who also would love it. But I'm only 50, 60 pages in now, so I don't know how crazy it might get. But this book has taken on, like, it's actually a book series of 8 now, and they started releasing in 2020. He was self-published, and it took off so quickly, a publishing company was like, we got to put this out.
2: Mm-hmm.
5: And now the 8th book came out in May. Tommy's a huge fan, too. It is hysterical. This man gets caught in, like, this apocalyptic thing, and he's lucky because his cat, Princess Donut, his ex-girlfriend's cat, happens to go outside. And if you are outside and exposed to the sky, you didn't get crushed by being under a roof because every roof collapsed. This is all within the first couple pages. I'm not ruining anything.
2: Yeah. That's the premise, yeah.
5: Yeah, and it's winter time, so it's freezing cold outside. So when the cat went outside, he went outside in a pair of pink Crocs, his boxers, and a leather jacket. So that is all he has on when the world ends. And then this, all I know of now is like this alien nation, alien world has said, if you want to continue to live, you've got to get through these 18 levels that we have now put on Earth. And all these doors will appear in a second. And once you go into the first level, these are the opportunities you have to, like, save your life, essentially. And it is the most ridiculous book I have ever read because this cat comes along with him, Princess
4: Donut.
5: Oh, my
4: gosh.
5: The entire time. And she's fantastic. She's such a great character.
6: Yeah, best part.
5: And I was like, Henry would love this.
2: Yesterday, after you told me, I texted him it and said, hey, have you seen this? And you remember what I said?
5: I should hear
2: back from him in a couple days.
5: Oh, yeah. Have you heard back from him?
2: No.
5: Dang it. Text him again. Yeah. Tell him to put on his read receipt.
2: He said his mom's yesterday.
6: The only series I've actually bought each book for. Because
5: yeah.
6: It is so good. It's so smart. And it's funny. Like, it's basically like a big MMO RPG. Is kind of the, like, if you like Dungeons and Dragons, like, it uses that, like, kind of constitution, like, that kind of stuff for to stats. But it's just so funny.
5: It is. It's like you're reading Deadpool's script.
6: It's a great way to describe it, yeah.
5: And that's how I felt the whole time as I'm reading it. I'm not reading it necessarily in Ryan Reynolds' voice.
6: Right.
5: But I'm reading it in that same sarcastic tone because the main character is immediately like, why the hell is this happening to me? And it is so damn funny. I mean, it is... I would suggest anybody read it, especially if you've gotten into a reading lull or if you're really big. Because RPG is role play... What is that, Tommy? What does that stand for?
6: Role play? You mean RPG?
5: Yeah.
6: Yeah, role-playing game. Yeah.
5: Role-playing game. And I didn't know what that meant at first, and then I was like, oh, it's kind of like Ready Player One.
6: Exactly.
5: And I love Ready Player One. It's a very different vibe from Ready Player One. I think it's hysterical, whereas Ready Player One wasn't that funny.
6: Yeah, it was more serious.
5: Yeah.
2: It was pretty serious.
5: But Dungeon Crawler Carl, it is 8 books. Even if you just read the first one, just, like, dive into it. It is such a great book.
2: I'm getting the first one today.
5: Yeah, the amount of people that recommended this to me over the years I have been on this show, and I finally was like, why haven't I read this yet? I'm so glad I did.
6: I think it also just got approved for a Amazon Prime show.
5: Awesome.
6: Like in the last like 2 months or something.
5: This is gonna be one of those shows, Hot Wings. If you don't read the book, you'll love the show.
7: I'm sure I will.
5: It gives, you know, it's so good. It's so good. Okay, I'm done. Sorry.
2: By the way, Family Experiment by John Mars.
5: Unreal.
2: It's one of the best books I've ever read. And it's gonna be an amazing
7: show.
2: I don't know that it's gonna be a TV show, but it's written like an amazing TV show.
5: And it's part of a movie. Series as well, but you can read each book as a standalone. Because I read The Family Experiment first, and I think it's the third book in the series. But you can read them as standalones too. But that book, The Family Experiment, is unreal.
2: Mm-hmm.
5: That's a mind bender.
3: Nice.
2: Mm-hmm. All right. On the way. What are you good at, but you don't tell anyone? Because they either wouldn't believe you, or it just doesn't matter, right? Maybe something you got really good at. Like maybe you were a calf roper as a kid, and now, you know, you work at a bank, and it's not really pertinent to your coworkers to know that you could lasso a barrel while you rode by. Something like that.
3: You mean all the things I've ever said on this show and then got made fun of for, like how I was awesome at Big Wheel?
2: Yeah, but not lies.
3: That was true.
2: How, you said you were the fastest ever on a big wheel.
3: I was awesome on a big wheel. I could do awesome stunts on a big wheel.
2: It's true.
3: It's says
2: me and,
3: who?
2: Me and my, well, me.
3: Yeah, that's what I mean.
2: That's exactly what I'm talking
3: about. Like, who did you compare your tricks to growing up?
2: Me and my friend Randy and my friend Randy's Jeff and my other friend Jeff.
3: Oh, good.
2: We had so much fun on big wheels. We would totally augment them and change them until we were like in seventh grade.
3: Like what? Like what did you change? Put bigger wheels?
2: No. Well, we would put
5: took the governor out so it'd go faster.
2: Well, because we were getting taller, and you know those aren't made for somebody who's like over 5 feet tall.
3: No, they're
2: and
3: made so for like 7 year olds.
2: We would re-drill where the seats went in and move the seats backward and change the handlebars and.
3: You were like Shaq getting a custom car?
2: Yeah, we were West Coast Customs, but for plastic in a garage.
3: I wore the front wheel out on mine, and my parents said you couldn't get a new wheel because they wanted me to finally ride a two-wheel bike.
2: Oh, man. Yeah, I could ride a two-wheeler. We yeah, just dragging my feet. So fun.
3: I'm stubborn.
2: I think I had four big wheels.
3: Oh, my God.
5: We're the Midwest big wheel boys.
2: Yeah.
3: Maitland, do you know what a big wheel is?
5: Yeah.
3: You do? Okay. I didn't know if that was yeah, if that had hung around. Are they still called big wheel?
2: Yeah.
3: Whew. Kids these days. Where are the big wheels?
2: Both my kids had a big wheel.
3: Oh. Where are my big wheels? On the way, what's the thing you're good at, but you don't tell anyone? Next, it is the Free Beer and Hot Wings Show.
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7: 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Today will be partly sunny with a high near 86. North wind at 8 to 10 miles per hour, gusts up to 16. Tonight, partly cloudy with a low around 62. Wednesday will be sunny with a high near 84. Clear skies Wednesday night, low around 62. For the latest news, weather, and community info, visit DecaturRadio.com.
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0: fire was there.
1: Yeah. Hard to tell. Hard to tell.
2: Whoa.
1: That text about the person with the electrician or the electricity. The electrician is probably autistic. It's an autism trait to hear electricity. That would make sense.
2: I remember I used to be able to hear when a TV was on. I think that's pretty common, though. Like with the old
3: tube TVs. Yeah, they would hum.
2: Yeah, like you could walk into a... I remember being able to walk into the house and being like, somebody left the TV on downstairs. Like you could just kind of hear that hiss.
1: Do you think it was just young hearing? Maybe. Like, you know how they have that, what was it, the mosquito tone that you get to a certain age, you just can't hear it. It's not anything you do about it. Your ears just dissipate and younger people can hear it.
3: Yeah, I don't hear things like something I used like that. That used to be like one of the most maddening and fun things to do was track down like the weird hum that you could, that somehow you picked up on in the house. And like whether it was from a charger or something, you go, God, what is that?
2: Yeah.
3: And once you hear it, you can't unhear it.
2: Oh, it's like it's every one of our live shows.
3: I have to find this.
1: Yes.
3: I've got to find this hum.
1: See, Steve, you always hear the hum, and I don't.
2: I do. Yeah, it drives me nuts, too, because it's usually coming from my computer. I'm like, do you guys hear that? It's driving me insane. It's like somebody's screaming in my ear.
1: I'm glad I can't. I'm not saying it's not there. I'm sure it is. I just don't hear it. On the way, Dumber Than the Show Trivia Revisited. Next hour, people need advice. 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
12: All along.

0: I mean, you're definitely well into the system then. I said I needed to leave because I'm in a relationship with a boyfriend. I left the hotel and went to mine alone. As soon as I found out, I messaged my boyfriend and said, we need to talk. He's not the type to wait, so he called me right away. I explained the situation to him in tears and told him I had no recollection, but I needed to tell him as soon as possible. He went quiet and told me he needs to process it, and he'd talk to me later.
1: Fair.
0: When I got out of work, I visited his apartment with his permission to talk more. I shared all the voice notes of what happened between my friend and her friend. I couldn't remember anything. I asked for all the information. I have text messages from the friend I hooked up with, which was shared to the other friend I'm close to, because I wanted to prove to my boyfriend I wasn't lying about what happened. I feel very guilty. None of it meant anything, and of course my boyfriend is taking it hard. I know cheating is cheating, and I know how I would feel the other way around. I fessed up right away, and I've been crying since. What do I do now?
1: Nothing. You did the right thing after you did the wrong thing by immediately coming clean. I mean, you've done everything you can do, and now it's up to him to process and decide if he's going to forgive that or not. That's it.
0: I think that is it.
2: Yeah.
1: Yeah, there's nothing you can do.
2: It's out of your control at this
0: point. Probably can't rush him.
1: No.
0: I mean, you can say, hey, is there anything I can do? Do you want to talk about anything? But you can't do that. And I think we all have I do. I think a lot of people do this. When you apologize to someone, you expect them to forgive you at a rate they may not be able to. They may even want to. But then you start to get, well, I said sorry. Now I'm getting resentful. Stop kicking my ass over this.
1: Right.
0: But in reality, this is something that they have the right to take a minute.
2: I think you need to set your expectations pretty low.
1: Yeah. Yeah.
2: The only thing, and be pleasantly surprised if something good comes out of it.
1: Yeah. The only thing that's in your hands right now is to make better decisions and maybe stop getting blackout drunk like a dumbass.
0: That's probably true. I would think.
1: Mm-hmm.
0: But that might have been a one-off. You know.
1: Well, it might have been, but...
2: Well,
0: don't do that.
2: Lesson learned.
0: Assure them that that is the case. But I think most people would be more likely to hang in there if their person went out of the way to tell them as soon as they could.
1: Probably. I think you'd be more likely than if you found out 6 months down the road or whatever. Because then you'd start filling in way more blanks about like other times that that person was not around.
0: How many times?
1: Maybe this was happening then.
0: And yeah. How many times have they hung out?
1: Then
0: do
1: you're
0: they
1: really,
0: still hang out?
1: Yeah, yeah. Then you're really creating distrust.
0: Yeah. 1-800-947-3979. People need advice. Do you need some? 1-800-947-3979. She wants to know if she should be mad at her husband because he did not protect her.
1: In what way?
0: I'll tell you next.
1: Okay.
0: Your calls, your texts, your emails too. Back in a moment. 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

0: number three on this Tuesday, the Free Beer and Hot Wings Show. 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
1: Good morning, I'm Steve, and I don't know if you guys have seen the trend of record yourself or record somebody running backwards and then reverse it to see how funny they look. If that was how they would run forward.
2: Oh, damn it. I know that's what you're doing.
1: I keep seeing that, and it's really funny because a lot of times it's from like parents who are just so bored and so over kids being home constantly
0: in the summer. Yeah.
1: So they just, you know, shoot a video of their kids running backwards and then reverse it just to mock their kids. So I had all of you guys do that during the break.
0: Because you're also bored of us being around so much
1: in the summer. You guys are you're around all the time. So I look forward to posting that video in just a little bit at freebeerandhotwings.com.
0: I can't wait to see it. Yeah. I don't think I'll look anything remotely like someone running.
1: There's interesting running styles and reverse running styles on this show.
3: Yeah, I mean, I'm sure, you know, it's not something we regularly do, run backwards.
2: Yeah.
3: So I'm not sure my form is going to be what I wish it was.
2: I didn't realize you were going to reverse it like that. So I bet we all look pretty goofy, huh?
1: Would you have done anything differently?
2: No. I treated it.
0: I was going to say, do you have a better technique you were holding out on?
2: I just treated it like I was jumping in like little squares, you know, when you had to do that, like agility training and sports and stuff. You're moving from square to square really quickly. I was like, I'm just going to do this. And Steve was like, why aren't you moving your arms? I'm like, I got to stay balanced somehow, bro.
4: I can't wait to see yours move, like going forward. Because of watching you do it, I was like, oh, that's going to be really funny.
1: Yeah. Your arms are just like.
2: Shut up, Steve.
0: So, Steve, would you say that Kelly is most likely to look the oddest? Because you saw all of us doing it.
1: Yes.
0: But not alone.
1: Let's see.
3: Sure. We all look weird.
2: I don't look so bad.
4: He said I was the most animated, but I was the second one to go. So
1: yeah,
2: I'm glad I'm wearing what I'm wearing today. I look cute as hell.
4: Maitland. Oh, no.
2: Maitland's the best. I've only seen me and Maitland. Maitland's the best.
4: Oh, no.
1: Maitland kind of looks like a puppy who's gotten out of its crate for the first time
4: ever. Oh, that's really cute.
1: <You're> like, freedom!
2: This is really funny.
0: Looking forward to it.
2: Good morning, I'm Kelly, and speaking of athleticism and such, yesterday a man said the strangest thing to me, and right in front of a woman I'm pretty sure he has sexual relations with. I went to a coffee shop after yoga, so I was in my little like sports bra and shorts, and had my yoga mat and everything with me. No big deal. That happens after every class. A bunch of us go over and grab coffees. And this man looks at me and goes, are you the yoga instructor? And I said, no, I wish. And he goes, well, you've got a slender yoga build. It's nice. And I looked at him and I thought, this would be a compliment, except you're clearly sitting next to a woman who is your lover, potentially a wife. I don't know. I didn't look hard enough at a hand.
0: Yeah.
2: But I was like, why would you say that to me right in front of a woman? Because it came off like you're complimenting me, but in a way where you completely acknowledged my build, my body, and what you thought I did. It was just a little too much. You didn't have to say a damn thing to me. There are also 15 other yoga people. Well, not 15. There's like five of us. But like you could have said it to anybody. But you chose me, the one who can't hide her facial expressions.
0: Yeah.
2: And I was like, are you new here? Like he was a kid in class. I go, are you new
0: like
2: here?
0: Like to Earth?
2: Yeah. And he looked at me and he goes, well, I'm not from here. I'm from Arizona. Can you tell? And I was like, I don't know what to say, actually. Yeah. I just blurted that out because I feel uncomfortable because you're with a woman. And you just pointed out that I've got a slender build like a yoga teacher. And then he leans in, he goes, well, you know, slender people are pretty flexible. And I don't know why I blurted.
3: Yeah, he's a swinger.
2: I don't know why I blurted out. I was like, actually, I couldn't even touch my toes until I started going to Kula across the street. And I'm like, that's not even true. That's not, I've been doing yoga for like 10 years. I could have touched my toes when
0: I was 38, flabbergasted 28. By flattery?
2: Well, not even flattery. I was worried that if I leaned into it in the wrong way, this woman was going to look at me like, oh, she's hitting on my husband, even though I was just like caught in this weird moment. So yeah, I asked him if he was new here and then told him I couldn't touch my toes until a couple years ago. All of it was a lie. I don't know why I said that.
0: It's a very strange reaction.
2: My friend who was with me was like, I'm just going to go outside. I was like, me too. Like, I got
0: Guys, like, are you a yoga instructor? I eat margaritas.
2: Yeah, right. Like, I smell colors. Don't talk to me, please.
0: Cool under pressure.
3: Yeah, oh God, yeah. Most people would just go, thanks. Not, I couldn't touch my toes before. Yeah.
2: Well, I started off with, are you new here? Why did I say that?
0: Want to see how big my arms can be?
2: Yeah. Look, I'm strong.
0: That is total little kid reaction.
3: I can jump.
0: Want to see my muscles?
3: I got new shoes. Want to see how fast they are?
2: Yeah, I got so worried about thinking that this woman might be offended that I put myself like on a weird spectrum so she wouldn't have to worry about me.
3: No,
2: immediately make yourself unattractive in some way. Say something stupid.
3: No, every place they go, they say things like this to women because they want threesomes and stuff.
2: Yeah, I know. Maybe that's what it was. I did end up at a swingers party one time because somebody told me it was a canned food drive.
4: What?
2: Yeah. Yeah. What? This mildly attractive man told me that there was a party at a bar. All I had to do was bring canned foods and I could get in for free. And it was like this speakeasy kind of swanky bar in Atlanta.
0: Okay.
2: And I was like, oh my God, I've never been invited into this bar. And then I realized, I was like, oh, it's a swingers bar. You have to be invited in. But I didn't know that until I brought the canned food in with my friend. And she also brought canned food. And you had to wear, like, cocktail attire, like, somewhere between formal and cocktail attire. And so I dropped my little canned food thing in and their fancy little canned food bucket. And then I noticed, I was like, it's all couples and a bunch of single women in their 20s.
3: So you got cream of mushroom soup and SpaghettiOs and other things people don't want in the back of the pantry
2: exactly.
3: that are about to
2: expire. Because you know I didn't expire. Go shopping for it.
3: Cream spinach. Never going to use that.
2: Yeah, I didn't learn a damn thing from that.
0: Boy, Hot Wings and Steve, do you ever feel like we were doing it wrong trying to get girls to like us instead of just making up a web of lies to trick them into going somewhere where they were kind of stuck with us?
3: It never would have occurred to me to say, hey, there's a can drive.
2: It was, though. It really was. People brought canned food.
0: There's a can drive in my pants.
3: Yeah. Yeah, they were driving for cans, all right.
2: Yeah, they were.
3: Yeah.
2: And then they saw me. They're like, she's gullible. Flat, but
0: great pie fillings here.
3: She'd be better if she could touch her toes.
2: Hadn't been able to do that.
0: It's so bizarre.
3: So she goes to yoga one day. Good morning. I'm Hot Wings with a hot take.
0: Oh, hot, hot, hot, hot, hot, hot, hot, hot, hot, hot.
3: You know, as a man in his 50s, I am sick and tired of the notion that you're old when you start to dig the clothes at Costco. That's dumb. You don't need to be old. They sell good stuff. It should be you're stupid and young if you don't realize how good the clothes are at Costco.
0: Did the new line of burlap pants come in, Hot Wings? What?
3: No, but they have brand name stuff there. You can find Eddie Bauer stuff and Banana Republic stuff there. It's good stuff. Just because you like it doesn't make you old. It just means you went, hey, they've got some cool stuff here this time around.
0: If that's true,
3: strong
0: then why is
3: game,
0: it happening
3: good shorts game.
0: When you sound so old?
3: I'm telling you, we need to change the narrative. It's not that you're old because you like it. It's you're young if you don't understand that good stuff is there.
2: Yeah, there's nothing sexier than a full coverage bathing suit in beige and blue. And you know what? While we're at it, mall walking is a sport.
3: Their bathing suits are normal, thank you very much.
0: What's wrong with a white New Balance? Do you like old Balance? No, new.
3: There's another thing, you know, that I'd like to strike from the record. Not everybody who has a Corvette wears white New Balance and denim shorts.
0: Yeah. Not anymore. You did before you got your Corvette.
3: Yeah, I did when I was just patently uncool in my 20s.
2: In a world where all the cool kids and 20-year-olds are wearing Adidas, get you a Reebok from Costco. I did that. I bought the Reeboks at Costco. I actually love them.
3: Yeah, I haven't done that.
2: Oh. Too cool for Reebok.
0: Honestly, if you were wearing, you could wear Costco clothes every day, I would have no idea where they came from, nor would I care.
3: No, that's the thing. I have a lot of Costco clothes.
2: I bought a nice shacket from Costco many moons ago.
3: Ooh, I got a good one from there too.
2: Yeah. Well, I started to buy the boys' ones because then I went like out where a bunch of parents were. And every mom had the same shacket on that I had on. And I was like, I have not birthed a child. I am not supposed to be wearing this shacket. It was still very cute, but they were all wearing the same. It was like cream and dark cream. And every mom had it. Or navy blue and cream.
0: You're dressed like a house from the 90s?
2: Yeah, I was like, I am not a housewife. I don't need to be wearing this. This is too neutral for me. Let me be polarizing and put on my bodysuit and show off my flat chest.
3: Yeah. It's less about the styles and more about who's wearing it.
2: Yeah, that's true.
3: I mean, let's be honest.
2: I'm just an awkward kid who can't touch their toes still. Dang it. But I'm 38.
1: Is that true?
2: And I can. Why do I keep saying that?
0: Speeding while driving gives you less time to react. Another car could turn out in front of you. A pedestrian could be walking their dog. 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
1: Guys, I really want to show you this video.
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3: This is always one of those goofy challenges that I'm like, can I do it again? 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I want to see if I can run in different ways. You know, I was cold running. I want to see if I can warm up, Steve.
1: Can
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0: Free Bear and Hot Wings report on the way. A lot to get to than that. The one-word album title quiz from Jeopardy. See if you can answer all of those. A football team wins for the first time in 75 years. A championship, that is. Not just a game. That'd be something. And the moment Shohei Ohtani's interpreter was busted on tape committing fraud pretending to be him. Oh. You'll hear all of that next. It is the Free Beer and Hot Wings Show.
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7: 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Today will be mostly sunny with a high near 86. North wind at 7 to 10 miles per hour with gusts up to 17. Tonight, partly cloudy and cooler with a low around 62. Wednesday will be sunny with a high near 84. For the latest news, weather and community info, visit DecaturRadio.com.
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0: Muppets.
1: Yeah.
0: You're right. Like when they run.
2: A little Muppety.
0: Yeah, this will be nice to add to your athletic sizzle reel from that time you jumped.
3: Oh yeah. Where you said I looked like an octopus pushed off a shelf.
0: Oh, yes.
2: You're stiff-legged, two-inch vertical.
0: I stand by it.
1: And we closed with Tommy.
3: Tommy, why are you doing that outward?
2: Tommy looks like he's carrying something in his rear end.
0: Yeah.
3: Yeah.
0: Like were you trying to turn charcoal to diamonds while you were doing that?
2: Like, are you trying to keep a quarter in between the cheeks? You really look like you're trying to keep a turtle head from poking out.
4: I was just trying not to bob too much, but I almost wish I had.
0: A little more bobbing.
4: Yeah.
3: The one of Maitland is just so good. Your hair makes it, too.
0: It's so bouncy. Yeah, it's perfect. You'll be able to see that at FBHW Show on TikTok, Instagram, and Facebook coming up. Dumber Than the Show trivia is on the way next. Would you like to play? Call the 10-1-800-947-3979. You'll get to play. Text from Maine. Kelly looks like she's hustling to bring a tray of shots back to the table the way she runs. Is that how you did it back when you were a shot girl?
3: Yeah, you just got to be really careful. Little steps. No spills.
0: On the way, Dumber Than the Show trivia is next. 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

0: Time to play Dumber Than the Show Trivia. Steve is on questions today. And you could end up playing one of several contestants. You could play Kelly for 100, Maitland for 300, or Hot Wings for 2,100. Let's meet today's contestant. Caller 10 is Dylan of Minnesota near Rochester. Hi, Dylan.
1: Hey, good morning, guys.
0: How are you, bud?
1: I'm great. How are you?
0: Very good. You work in healthcare. Is it with the Mayo Clinic itself?
1: Correct.
0: Or in and around that universe?
1: Yep, exactly. In and around it.
0: Everybody, right? Pretty much.
1: Right, right. That's what it is.
0: Well, this is a big day. You have a chance to play Dumber Than the Show Trivia. You've heard who you could choose. Maitland for 300, Kelly for 100, Hot Wings for 2,100. Who do you want to play?
1: Well, if I'm going to go down, I'm going down big, so I'm going Hot Wings.
0: That makes sense. Are you good at trivia?
1: Is Hot Wings still in there?
0: Yes.
1: Yeah, oh yeah, I'm the best at it then.
0: Okay.
1: There's no chance I won't get less than five.
0: Okay. You really
2: right.
0: showed him.
2: All
3: yeah,
2: right. I'll go out in the hallway and practice.
3: He's quaking in his boots.
0: Yep. All right. Hot Wings going to go in the hallway.
1: Yep.
0: Dylan, you and Hot Wings will have the same five questions. Whichever of you gets the most right wins. If there is a tie, low time wins. You each get a maximum of 90 seconds. You can each pass on questions the first time around, and Steve will come back to them. Do you have any questions before we get started?
1: No, I do not. I'm just pacing in my driveway as my family watches me and is laughing. So,
0: oh, no. I know you got kids?
1: Yeah, I got two boys, four and six.
0: Okay, so they're not quite old enough to understand why Dad looks like he just found out he's getting audited.
1: Right. No, the one was asking me, who am I on the phone with? I'm like, just be quiet. He might answer.
3: My radio
1: and then you
3: friends.
1: Did.
0: All right, Dylan.
3: Okay,
0: well, good luck.
3: Dylan, now that Hot Wings is out of the studio, are you any good at trivia?
1: I'll probably get zero or one.
3: Okay.
1: So.
3: Zero or one. Well, that could be enough to win, so you never know. Are you ready to play?
1: I am. Let's do it.
3: All right, Dylan, your turn on a $2,100 round of Dumber Than the Show Trivia begins in 3, 2, 1. A California roll commonly features what kind of imitation seafood inside?
1: Crab.
3: What beverage is named after the football team at the University of Florida?
1: Gatorade.
3: Tom York is best known as the frontman for what band?
1: Oh, Pearl Jam. I have no idea.
3: Said to belong to St. Peter, Vatican City's official flag depicts two crossed what?
1: Two crossed bridges.
3: What classic brand name comes from the German word for water and the Greek word for oil?
1: Can you say that again?
3: What classic brand name comes from the German word for water and the Greek word for oil?
1: Oh, double pass.
3: Time. Dylan, how do you think you did?
1: I think I might have beat my thought of one, so
3: okay.
1: There's
3: okay.
1: that.
0: Do you
1: All
0: see
1: right.
0: a lot of crossed bridges symbolically around the world?
1: No, I couldn't think of anything radio appropriate, so that was the best I could get.
0: Streams? They cross streams. That's what it is. Maybe it's bridges. I don't know. I don't know the answer. Hold on, Dylan.
3: Okay, all right, let's bring Hot Wings back in. Dylan is back on hold. Hot Wings comes in from the hallway, no doubt practicing his backwards running all out there, looking for a second chance.
2: I was. Yeah, I was. I want to just be the best at backward forward running.
3: How was your time out there?
2: Pretty low key.
3: Okay. Are you ready, Hot Wings?
2: Yeah, I think I am.
3: $2,100 on the line.
2: Yeah, I know, man.
3: All right, Hot Wings, your turn. Begins in 3, 2, 1. A California roll commonly features what kind of imitation seafood inside?
2: Crab.
3: What beverage is named after the football team at the University of Florida?
2: Gatorade.
3: Tom York is best known as the frontman for what band?
2: Radiohead.
3: Said to belong to St. Peter, Vatican City's official flag depicts two crossed what?
2: Pass.
3: What classic brand name comes from the German word for water and the Greek word for oil?
2: Say that again?
3: What classic brand name comes from the German word for water and the Greek word for oil?
2: Oh my gosh. Pass.
3: Said to belong to St. Peter, Vatican City's official flag depicts two crossed what?
2: Staffs.
3: What classic brand name comes from the German word for water and the Greek word for oil?
2: Pass.
3: Time.
2: Damn, man.
3: How do you think you did?
2: Well, I'm really upset about that. Eddie, you're a German, and I couldn't for the life of me think of what water was in German.
3: All right. Well, we'll find out.
2: So, I mean, I feel confident about three of them.
3: All right. Let's bring Dylan back in so we can score this game. Welcome back, Dylan.
1: Thank you. I'm back.
3: All right. Question number one. A California roll commonly features what kind of imitation seafood inside? Dylan said crab. Hot Wings said crab. Crab is correct. Tied at one. What beverage is named after the football team at the University of Florida? Dylan said Gatorade. Hot Wings said Gatorade. University of Florida, home of the Gators, Gatorade, where it was invented. Tied at two. Said to belong to St. Peter, Vatican City's official flag depicts two crossed what? Dylan said bridges.
0: Oh, yeah, there's something you cross.
3: Hot Wings passed and then said staffs. Those are both incorrect. It's keys. Two crossed keys. Yeah, golden keys.
2: Gosh, I couldn't picture that to save my life.
3: Tied at two. What classic brand name comes from the German word for water and the Greek word for oil? Dylan was a double pass. Hot Wings passed. Came back to it, thought about it for a long time.
2: Yeah.
3: Passed again. Have you thought of the German word for water
2: yet?
3: No,
2: I haven't.
0: Free beer.
3: Free beer?
0: Aquafina.
3: No, that is incorrect. It is Vaseline.
2: Oh, Vasa.
3: Vaseline.
2: Gosh, that makes sense, but I wouldn't have come up with that in a million years. I didn't realize that was German.
3: You're tied at two. Going into the final question. Tom York is best known as the frontman for what band? You guys have different answers for this. This could be a tiebreaker right here. Dylan said Pearl Jam. Hot Wings said Radiohead. Tom York is best known as the frontman for the band Radiohead. Hot Wings wins $2,200 next week.
2: Dang. Had me on my heels, Dylan. I was worried.
1: Good game, Hot Wings. I'm glad I could donate to the next person next week.
2: Yes. Thank you.
0: Dylan, sorry you look like a loser in front of your kids and your wife.
1: That's different than any other day. It's fine.
0: Okay. Very unfair.
1: The nervousness is out of my body now that this is over with, so I can move on with the day.
0: Are you going to orbit like a dog that just got out of a bath?
1: Yes. I'm going to snuggle up under a blanket and cry.
0: All right. Well, you're a good sport. Thanks for listening. It was a good try. Thanks, bud.
1: Yeah, thanks, guys. Love the show.
0: Thank you, man. Hot Wings goes to $2,200 for the next time he plays. Tomorrow, Kelly will ask the questions. It'll be Steve and Maitland who will be there on the hot seat. There are thousands of places on the internet where they have a file with your name on it. It's got your home address, your cell number, and your email address. But there's more. Your medical conditions are on there, your age, how you voted, your kids' names. 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They got prepared, so you need to prepare back. 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
0: On the way. 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It does not work. Well, it did for him, I guess. But don't try it. That's next. 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
9: 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Detectives are currently investigating a theft that occurred during the early morning hours of June 29, 2026 at St. Patrick's Catholic Church. Several large copper downspouts were removed from the exterior of the building overnight. This incident is one of several similar copper thefts reported in the area. Surveillance video shows a possible suspect described as a white male wearing dark clothing and riding a bicycle. Photos of the possible suspect are available on the Crime Stoppers website. 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
13: A partly cloudy and muggy day ahead here, but certainly cooler than yesterday. We'll end up in those mid-80s here for the afternoon. With northerly winds, we should see that humidity drop a little bit throughout the day as well. Definitely feeling more comfortable. Feels like temperatures in the 90s. We'll drop into those low 60s overnight tonight with these northeasterly winds. Certainly calmer weather. We'll have sunshine Wednesday, but much lower humidity. That's your day to be outside. With that WAND weather forecast, I'm meteorologist Nick Patrick.
14: News, I'm Gianna Jalosi. President Zelensky of Ukraine is going to be in Washington today, making the case that Russia is helping Iran. Fox's Jennifer Griffin.
15: Ukraine says it struck an Iranian ship in the Caspian Sea that was carrying military cargo, highlighting the growing Russia-Iran partnership and eliciting anger from Iran's foreign minister.
14: Israeli Prime Minister Benjamin Netanyahu is going to be in town, too.
16: The pair are expected to discuss the war in Iran and the next steps forward in this conflict. We know the New York Post reports that Netanyahu will share intelligence with the president about Pickaxe Mountain next to the Natanz nuclear facility.
14: That's Fox's Trey Yingston, Tel Aviv. Both Zelensky and Netanyahu will attend a funeral today for the late Senator Lindsey Graham at Washington National Cathedral. It's the start of 2 days of services with a burial tomorrow in Graham's home state of South Carolina. 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
0: Tara has something she just doesn't get, and Maitland's going to explain it to her.
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0: Like, you just can't wrap your head around it.
2: Okay, and Maitland, explain water dispersion.
25: It's water dispersion. So the weight...
0: Hot stuff?
25: Yeah. The weight of the boat disperses an equal amount of weight of the water out of the way, and float happens.

0: final hour on this Tuesday. It's the Free Beer and Hot Wings Show. 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TikTok, Instagram, Facebook, at FBHW Show. All of us here, our thoughts and our hearts go out to everybody in Wisconsin. Menasha, outside of Appleton.
1: Menasha.
0: My apologies. But a nasty tornado rolled through there yesterday.
1: Yeah, and significant damage. EF2.
0: Yeah. Through. The damage line, just because it was on the ground for so long and everything else, seems like it would be even higher. But that's enough. Still without power and water so far this morning for a lot of folks there.
1: Yeah, yeah, a lot of damage throughout the areas. Menasha, Grand Chute, Appleton.
0: Hopefully the rebuilding and community comes together. Starts getting things back in order. But that is a long road when that happens. My first thought whenever I see that is you go to your house and you look at it and say, where do I start? I'm going to start making piles, but I mean,
2: right.
0: Feel hopeless and helpless.
1: I don't know. Yeah, I was looking at some of the images, and in one area, there's a bunch of houses where the main structure is mostly intact, but like the roof is gone, and it's also off the foundation, like a two-story house. And you go,
2: it just shifted.
1: What do you do?
0: Do you just push it back? Probably not.
1: How do you retrieve stuff? It's just devastating.
0: A sort of pick your poison challenge later this hour. We'll start with one that neither is poison. It's just which one do you want? Something, a bird in hand or two in the bush, that kind of thing. Right now, though, hiking. If you go hiking, there are different types of hikes, right? There's some that are not very novice. It's not particularly uphill. You take some water, you're going to be fine. Then there's the other ones where
1: just a walk.
0: The experts say you better prepare, right?
1: Sure, yeah.
0: This one falls into the category of better prepare. And these guys did. And even then, you just don't know.
3: It's a breathtaking view many don't get the chance to experience. Towering more than 12,700 feet above the Beartooth Mountains, Granite Peak is known for its rugged terrain, unpredictable conditions, and demanding climb. For David Cifaldi and his friends, the goal was to summit Granite Peak and make it back in a single day, a challenge they carefully planned for, but nearly 10 miles in, everything changed.
0: Okay. Now, if you think of the dozens of things that could go wrong, the many things, injury, bear attack.
1: Yeah.
2: Ran out of water.
1: Those are my top two thoughts.
0: Woodland bandits.
1: Somebody twists an ankle, breaks a leg, or there's a wild animal.
0: Not quite. I mean, there is an accident.
2: Did they say it was 12,000 feet?
0: And yeah.
2: They prepared to, they wanted to go there
0: and
2: back
0: down
2: in one day?
0: Yeah.
2: Damn.
0: Yeah. I mean, it's gorgeous.
2: It
0: looks
2: beautiful.
0: Stunning.
1: It is. It's amazing.
4: I just slipped on some rocks. It was just kind of a freak thing. Something you'd more expect to like roll your ankle versus have a catastrophic injury. As I rolled over, I noticed one of my trekking poles.
0: Maitland? Where's his trekking pole holstered?
1: Oh, no!
5: Under his ribs?
6: Right.
0: Yes.
1: It's through his shirt and disappeared.
0: And then pops out the back in a wider shot.
1: My gosh.
4: Poles laying on the ground. And as I kind of set up, I realized that the other one was stuck in my side.
3: The trekking pole had gone completely David's side.
5: I'm not
1: looking. Oh, no. So it's just under his armpit.
2: Out the back.
1: It's just under his armpit and then comes out his back, like mid-back, between his spine and his side.
2: Message for you, sir.
1: That is what it looks like.
2: It's crazy that it's not bleeding, too. Like, you'd think that something like that, you'd just be gushing blood.
0: Right?
1: Yeah.
2: But there's none.
0: Don't take it out.
1: Well, it kind of plugged it. I mean, it's done a good
2: it's
1: job.
2: It's cartoonish looking.
1: But that's oh,
0: worst
1: God.
0: Cartoon ever. But
1: that is such a thick pole, though. I mean, that's got to be, what, 3/4 of an inch?
2: Probably,
1: at least a half an inch.
0: Yeah.
1: I mean,
0: he's like, oh, my God, what happened? And his friends are like, you're fine. Don't look down.
2: Just pull it out.
1: You're fine. Yeah, no, it's fine. Just
0: don't pull it out.
1: Look forward. Look forward. Just keep looking forward.
0: Feels like something hurts in my ribs. No, your ribs are fine.
1: Nope. Just a bruise.
0: Looks like you got a bruise on your leg. Your ribs are fine, though.
1: A bad mosquito bite.
2: Look
1: no
2: over here.
1: Deal.
2: Look over here.
1: Nothing to see.
2: Oh, my God. Okay.
3: David's friend Brad, the moment was shocking.
4: He kept very calm, and he set the tone for how we handled it coming back. Once he established that he felt like he was okay, he was still talking, he was still breathing, there was not a pool of blood. So at that point, he made the decision that he goes, okay, we got to get off the mountain.
3: David's other friend, Jesse, used a Garmin satellite communicator to contact search and rescue.
1: Okay, thank God. I thought they were going to say they walked back. Like, I'm fine. I just rub a little dirt on it.
0: Right?
3: At the same time, David relied on the training he uses every day as a wound care nurse at Intermountain Health.
1: Oh, well, that's helpful.
2: So, I mean, that's a cheat code.
1: So he feels pretty confident. And obviously, at this point, since he's breathing and everything, he hasn't punctured anything vital. No vital organs have been pierced. Thank God.
4: I think my nurse brain clicked on. And so as soon as I was able to kind of self-assess and really kind of establish that, like, hey, this is not life-threatening right now. I was pretty convinced at that point that I was going to get off that mountain.
0: And that's wild because obviously I wouldn't know that, but if there was someone with his knowledge and skill set with me saying, you're going to be fine, I'd be like, let's keep that on the back burner till there's not a spear through me.
1: Yeah.
0: Right?
1: Yeah.
0: It looks like I was judging a javelin competition and I turned the wrong way.
2: Uh-huh.
4: And I was going to do it under my own power.
3: That meant turning around, retracing every step they'd already climbed, more than 10 miles.
1: Wait, what? He did walk back?
0: He did.
1: This lunatic. Like, I thought they'd call for a chopper.
0: There's a photo of him a foot up on some stacked rocks, looking at the sun, and it's like he posed for the photo with the hiking rod still going through his torso.
1: Yeah, I mean, hiking rod is the size of a ski pole. Yeah. I mean, that's what it is.
2: Oh, God, just imagine walking and getting that, like, just having that bump into a tree as you walk past.
0: Oh!
5: Steve, stop.
1: That's exactly what would happen to me. All I need is, like, a little hangnail, and I'll bump it on every countertop I walk by.
0: Do you think when it bumps into things, it makes that noise, then you take a knife and you bounce it off the edge of a table?
1: Yeah, I imagine so.
2: Or it just goes like...
0: Ugh.
3: Miles, with the trekking pole still lodged in his side.
4: It's a hard enough hike as it is, and... You know, it's so rugged. Again, the boulder fields, the snow fields, just the endless switchbacks, and having to do that with so much precision. So, you know, there isn't another fall. The condition doesn't change.
0: That'd be the scary part.
2: Imagine you fell and get one of the other side.
1: I mean, the other one goes in you. Like, God dang it.
0: Well, it looks like a pin cushion.
2: I guess my hands are free now.
4: He was just so focused and locked in. It was just incredible that he was able to do it for that long.
3: On the way back down, Brad and Jesse closely monitored David, and together the three friends slowly worked their way off the mountain.
4: I don't think it's something you could do alone.
0: Do you think there was one guy who was like, yeah, you know, I'm glad we're going back, but it would have been nice to make it to the top. We were almost there.
1: We basically got there, and it would have been cooler to take a helicopter ride back down.
0: Rescued at the top, but now we're just walking 10 miles back down. And
2: watching David show off.
1: Yeah, just so you can get on the local news.
0: Somebody just wants to show off his LinkedIn credit. Ooh, look at King Nurse.
4: You know, very grateful for both Brad and Jesse. Jesse walked ahead of us and kind of set the path for our way back down. Brad walked behind me and just kind of monitored the wound the whole time.
2: Oh, lucky him. He had to stare at that the whole time.
0: Back to throw it up.
2: Is there any blood? No, a ton of barf, though.
3: After 6.5 hours, they reached the trailhead. David was taken to a hospital in Columbus before being transferred to Intermountain Health in Billings, where doctors safely removed the trekking pole.
2: What did they put in there?
0: New poles. I don't know.
1: I think it's Bounty paper towel. It
2: looks like a piece of Romex wire.
0: It does.
1: It really does.
0: Absolutely. Heavy wiring.
1: Yeah.
3: Trekking pole.
5: Oh, my God.
3: He is now recovering at home, grateful for the people who helped him through every step of the journey.
4: I feel very lucky. I feel very, I feel like somebody was definitely watching out for me.
2: Yeah. They could have warned you that you were about to fall.
1: Yeah, they should have said, hey, there's a rock coming up you're going to slip on.
4: because, like I said, a couple inches the other way, and this would be a different story. So I feel very fortunate.
0: It'd be about a Facebook Marketplace post about free hiking gear.
1: Yeah.
0: Slightly used pole.
2: Might need some cleaning.
4: Very, very blessed to have good friends, good people that helped me.
0: Sure is. That's an incredible story. Oh my God. That dude's resilient. Like, that's a tough person.
2: Is it 6.5 hours to hike back down?
0: I mean, I don't care if there's no blood or not. I mean, you still have a giant stick going through your body, and it has to hurt with every step.
2: Yeah.
1: I feel fortunate that this will never happen to me.
0: Not that far from home, right?
1: No, I mean, I like a good hike as much as the next guy, but I don't really need a pole to do it. Like, I do a little bit more flat ground trekking. Poles. Yeah, no, I mean, it's just I do a lot flatter stuff and not nearly as far.
0: You don't use a pole on your treadmill?
1: No. My hikes at best involve like small rocks and possibly some roots on the
2: path. Pine cone here and there.
1: Yeah, the occasional toad. Maybe a garter snake. Stuff like that, you know.
0: Which of these pleasant poisons will you pick next? 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
7: From the 106.7, The Fox Weather Center. Mostly sunny today, high near 86. North winds 7 to 10 miles per hour, gusts up to 17. Tonight partly cloudy, low around 62. Wednesday sunny, high near 84. Wednesday night clear, low around 62. For the latest news, weather, and community info, visit DecaturRadio.com.
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0: Yeah. Would you rather? These are real.
1: Okay. Yeah.
0: On the cards. Mm-hmm. Be involved in a drive-by shooting.
1: Mm. Which end of it?
0: Yeah, I mean, yeah, maybe he's the driver. Or get AIDS while cheating on your wife. See, I skip these most of the time.
1: What the hell? That is dark.
2: Drive-by shooting, though, for sure.
0: Yeah.
2: You could just be the person with the phone.
0: Yeah.
1: Yeah, but I could also be the victim.
2: Yeah. Or you could be the person causing the violence, but it's a lineup of pedophiles.
1: That's true, yeah.
2: You know?
1: Yeah, it could be.
0: And it didn't say anybody was dead.
2: Right, that's true.
0: People don't die every time there's a drive-by
2: water
0: shooting.
2: Water guns.
0: Tommy, one more quick. You ready?
3: Yeah, hit me.
0: This is one I would normally skip.
3: Oh, good.
0: Would you rather have sex with your mom using your dad's lower half or sex with your dad using your mom's lower half?
3: Wait, so I would...
0: Oh, and explain your answer.
1: And which turns you on more?
0: Yeah.
3: So wait, I would either use my dad's lower half
0: on your mom.
3: Mm-hmm. Or I would experience my dad's lower half. Right?
0: Using your mom's.
3: Using my mom.
0: Yeah. Yeah, which bottom half do you want, your mom's or your dad's? Or which one do you want to make out with?
4: For next time they do some marital plowing.
3: Yeah. Hmm.
1: Do you want to call them to discuss? Get them both on the phone.
0: Well, who would know better than your mom? Or your dad? Hey, which half would you pick if you were starting from scratch?
3: I'd probably use my dad's lower half.
0: Yeah?
3: Yeah.
1: Pervert.
0: You heard it. Tommy, what's that?
3: I don't want to explain that answer.
0: Yeah. There's no way to do it effectively or well.
3: No.
0: But yeah, but see, if you used your mom's, then you could face away and not have to look at what was happening. You use your dad's, you have to see.
3: Or I could just start doing like...
0: You can't do it backwards.
3: Multiplication tables and just look away.
1: I don't know. Didn't Kelly's friend do that reverse?
0: Yeah, we learned that at the night shows.
1: Thing?
2: Yeah,
0: it sounded very painful. Yeah. Who's penetrating? That's the question. All right, on the way, the $1,000 Minute of Mayhem. You want to play, caller 10, 1-800-947-3979. We'll do it next. 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
11: One more thing. What did we learn both on the way? But first, a chance to win.
15: All right.
11: Hello, Corey.
16: How you doing?
11: Very good. How are you?
16: Not too bad.
11: Corey's in Utica, works for the state. What do you do for the state?
16: I work at a hospital.
11: Okay. That seemed vague. Did it feel vague to you, and was it on purpose?
16: Yes.
11: Good for you. I understand. Corey, you have a chance to win $1,000 here. All you got to do, 10 questions in 60 seconds, get them all right, and then you win the buzzer sounds. That sounds easy, right?
16: Yeah, it always sounds easy.
11: Yeah. When you look at it just that way. Now, obviously, you can pass on questions. That doesn't leave you a ton of time. But that is up to you for how you handle that situation. Any questions before we begin?
16: Nope.
11: All right. Corey, your turn on the $1,000 Minute of Mayhem begins in 3, 2, 1. What is the international radio code for the letter M?
16: Pass.
11: What U.S. city is home to the Pike Place Market?
16: Pass.
11: In the 2003 movie Finding Nemo, what kind of animal does Marlin hitch a ride with?
16: Oh, crap. A turtle.
11: What was the scarecrow in The Wizard of Oz missing?
16: A heart.
11: What is the length of a U.S. senator's term?
16: 8.
11: What actor plays Tony Montana in Scarface?
16: Al Pacino.
11: Whose adventures on TV take place on the fictional island of Sodor?
16: Pass.
11: What does the abbreviation WWW stand for?
16: Oh, crap. Pass.
11: Did you know when we started this game you'd have to answer some of the questions to win?
16: Yes.
11: Oh, you got that one right.
16: Yes.
11: Fishers?
16: Yeah. Okay. Yep.
11: All right.
16: Oh, man, I bombed this one.
11: Came in strong on the last one there. You nailed that
16: one.
11: Wow. All right, let's see. Let's see how you did. What is the international radio code for the letter M?
14: Mike Pass.
11: Steve.
15: M?
14: Or rather, Corey Pass.
11: Yes.
16: Monday. That kind of makes you feel good that you don't know either.
11: Yeah. Maitland?
17: I'm going to go Mike.
11: It is Mike.
14: It is Mike.
11: What U.S. city is home to the Pike Place Market?
14: Corey Past.
11: Anyone?
17: Seattle.
11: Seattle is correct. In the 2003 movie Finding Nemo, what kind of animal does Marlin hitch a ride on?
14: Corey, is that a turtle?
11: Correct. What was the scarecrow in The Wizard of Oz lacking?
14: Corey, is that a heart?
11: Close. Steve.
18: Courage.
19: No. Mm. Oh, no, he's the lion.
11: Maitland.
17: Brain.
16: Lion.
11: Yes.
16: Yes. Oh, brain.
11: So many scarecrows here. What is the length of a U.S. senator's term?
14: Corey said 8.
11: I assumed he meant years
14: I
11: and not
14: guess,
11: minutes.
14: Yes. But days, I don't know. But
11: still wrong.
14: Yeah.
11: Mate.
17: 2 years.
11: Wrong. Steve.
19: 6 years.
11: Yes.
17: Oh.
11: What actor plays Tony Montana in Scarface?
14: Corey said Al Pacino.
11: Correct. Whose adventures on TV take place on the fictional island of Sodor?
14: Corey passed.
11: Maitland.
17: Mm-mm.
11: Steve.
19: Thomas.
11: Thomas the Tank Engine.
14: Yeah.
17: Oh.
14: What
17: does
14: the you have little kids.
19: Yep.
11: What does the abbreviation WWW stand for?
19: Boy, this blew his
14: Boy,
19: mind.
14: Boy, this was, okay. Corey passed on this one.
11: Maitland.
17: World Wide Web?
11: Yes.
14: Yeah.
11: And then the last question you got to, did you know you'd have to give answers to some of these questions?
14: Corey said yes.
11: Which is correct.
19: Nice job, Corey.
11: How many did Corey get?
14: Corey got 3.
16: Thank you. God, that's bad.
11: I mean, yeah.
14: Yeah.
16: Yeah, that's bad. That's bad.
14: Because you really only got 2.
11: Pretty bad. Yep.
16: Yeah, pretty much 2, yep.
11: One of them was, do you know you should have tried harder? Corey,
16: yeah,
11: thank you.
16: Yeah, I got to try the other contest. This one's a little too hard.
11: Okay. Thank you, bud. I like that.
14: Slid into another accent.
11: The leisure like, one.
19: Turned into a jerky boy at the end of
11: that. Thousands of places on the internet have a file with your name on it. Has your address, your cell phone number, your email address, your medical conditions, your age, how you voted, your kids' names, the church you go to, all that stuff. 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
11: 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And what did we learn? On the way next. 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
25: A partly cloudy and muggy day ahead here, but certainly cooler than yesterday. We'll end up in those mid-80s here for the afternoon. With northerly winds, we should see that humidity drop a little bit throughout the day as well. Definitely feeling more comfortable. Feels like temperatures in the 90s. We'll drop into those low 60s overnight tonight with these northeasterly winds. Certainly calmer weather. We'll have sunshine Wednesday, but much lower humidity. That's your day to be outside. With that WAND weather forecast, I'm meteorologist Nick Patrick.
26: News. I'm CJ Papa. Flag-draped casket will carry the remains of Lindsey Graham to the Capitol one final time.
27: They will honor him with a ceremony in the rotunda. Graham is neither lying in state or honor in the rotunda. His family preferred a private service. This is the first time Congress has honored someone in the rotunda without lying in state or honor.
26: Fox's Chad Pergram at the Capitol begins at 10 a.m. Eastern. President Trump, Israel's Prime Minister Benjamin Netanyahu, and Ukraine's leader Vladimir Zelensky all attending Graham's funeral later this afternoon. He died earlier this month at the age of 71. Now, the president is also meeting separately at the White House today with both of those leaders. Gas down a penny overnight for a gallon of regular $4.10. That from AAA. 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
10: From the 106.7 The Fox Weather Center. Today will be mostly sunny with a high near 86. North wind around 10 miles per hour, gusting to 16. Tonight, partly cloudy with a low around 62. Wednesday, sunny with a high near 84. Wednesday night, clear with a low around 62. For the latest news, weather, and community info, visit DecaturRadio.com.
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0: Yeah, rain is nice. Hail, not so much. I mean, it's pretty, but my car doesn't like it. I'm Kara, and I've got Billy Squire and Hart on the way.
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7: A partly cloudy and muggy day ahead here, but certainly cooler than yesterday. We'll end up in those mid-80s here for the afternoon. With northerly winds, we should see that humidity drop a little bit throughout the day as well. Definitely feeling more comfortable. Feels like temperatures in the 90s. We'll drop into those low 60s overnight tonight with these northeasterly winds. Certainly calmer weather. We'll have sunshine Wednesday, but much lower humidity. That's your day to be outside. With that WAND weather forecast, I'm meteorologist Nick Patrick.
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0: That song about Magic Man, definitely the journey is as fun as the destination. Actually, the destination is the best, if you get my drift.
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5: Hi, I'm Jerry Hinkle, and here's your local tidbit. Did you know that the Transfer House in downtown Decatur's Central Park was built in 1896? The building originally served as a transfer point for Decatur's electric streetcar system. Originally located on Lincoln Square, the intersection of North and South Main and East and West Main Streets, and after the streetcar ceased operations in the 1950s, the Transfer House was reduced to a bus terminal. It was moved in 1962 to its current location, and it's listed on the National Register of Historic Places. And that's your local tidbit.
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10: The Decatur Police Department is requesting the public's assistance in solving this week's Crime of the Week. Detectives are currently investigating a theft that occurred during the early morning hours of June 29, 2026 at St. Patrick's Catholic Church. Several large copper downspouts were removed from the exterior of the building overnight. This incident is one of several similar copper thefts reported in the area. Surveillance video shows a possible suspect described as a white male wearing dark clothing and riding a bicycle. Photos of the possible suspect are available on the Crime Stoppers website. 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
12: I'm Therese Crowley. Capitol Rotunda honors for the late GOP Senator Lindsey Graham, Air Force veteran and champion of the military. President Trump tells Fox and Friends.
13: He was a great guy. He was a great politician, actually. People don't understand he really was. He was able to bring people together.
12: Fox's Chad Pergram.
14: A hearse will bring Graham's flag-draped casket here. It's one final visit for Graham to Capitol Hill. Graham is neither lying in state or honor in the rotunda. His family preferred a private service.
12: The Senate will honor Graham with a vote tonight for Russia's sanctions. Ukraine President Zelensky meets President Trump in the Oval about Russia this morning. And then Israel Prime Minister Netanyahu visits the Oval about Iran. The president reveals Senator Graham thought it was time to make a deal on Iran. All three attend the National Cathedral funeral this afternoon. Burial tomorrow in South Carolina. 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

0: Love the Cars. Miss that band. Miss Tom Petty, too, for that matter. Elton John coming next.
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4: From the 1067, the Fox Weather Center. Today will be partly sunny with a high near 86 and a north wind around 10 miles per hour, gusting to 16. Tonight, partly cloudy with a low around 62. Wednesday, sunny with a high near 84. Wednesday night, clear with a low around 62. For the latest news, weather, and community info, visit DecaturRadio.com.
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0: 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My cat's got a cold again. 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
9: A partly cloudy and muggy day ahead here, but certainly cooler than yesterday. We'll end up in those mid-80s here for the afternoon. With northerly winds, we should see that humidity drop a little bit throughout the day as well. Definitely feeling more comfortable. Feels like temperatures in the 90s. We'll drop into those low 60s overnight tonight with these northeasterly winds. Certainly calmer weather. We'll have sunshine Wednesday, but much lower humidity. That's your day to be outside. With that WAND weather forecast, I'm meteorologist Nick Patrick.
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10: From the 106.7, the Fox Weather Center. Expect partly sunny skies today with a high near 86. North wind around 10 miles per hour, gusting to 15. Tonight, partly cloudy with a low around 62. Wednesday will be sunny with a high near 84. For the latest news, weather, and community info, visit DecaturRadio.com.
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12: The Decatur Police Department is requesting the public's assistance in solving this week's Crime of the Week. Detectives are currently investigating a theft that occurred during the early morning hours of June 29, 2026 at St. Patrick's Catholic Church. Several large copper downspouts were removed from the exterior of the building overnight. This incident is one of several similar copper thefts reported in the area. Surveillance video shows a possible suspect described as a white male wearing dark clothing and riding a bicycle. Photos of the possible suspect are available on the Crime Stoppers website. 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

0: Blackbird, Stevie Ray Vaughan. If that's not enough great guitar work, how about Rick Emmett? He's with Triumph. How about Angus Young? He's with AC/DC. Both those guitar players coming next.
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10: Certainly still a little bit of a muggy feel outside with a mix of sun and clouds, but overall, much nicer day. Temperatures here are going to stay steady for the rest of the evening, but with winds out of the north, we'll start cooling down here. Low 60s for our overnight low. Clear skies, a nice crisp feel. We lose that humidity here. Wednesday, by far the nicest day of the week. Mid-80s return, sunny skies, but humidity staying on the low side. With that WAND weather forecast, I'm meteorologist Nick Patrick.
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0: So great to see Triumph. It was a dream come true for me this year. I'm Kara. You know something? One of the backup guitarists is Phil X. He was in Triumph. Now he's touring with Bon Jovi. He's a really, really talented guy, really nice guy, too. Now, the original stars, John Bon Jovi, Rick Emmett, they can still rock. Don't get me wrong. Just adds another layer. Well, last night, now that Phil X, who, like I said, toured with Triumph and now is with Bon Jovi, they got to, not last night, I think it was two nights ago, Bruce Springsteen came out at MSG during the Bon Jovi performance. So he, John Bon Jovi, and Phil X got to rock out. Let me tell you, Phil X is still freaking. We've got Bon Jovi next.
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6: From the 106.7, the Fox Weather Center, partly sunny today with a high near 86. North wind around 10 miles per hour, gusts up to 15. Tonight, partly cloudy, low around 62. Wednesday, sunny, high near 84. For the latest news, weather, and community info, visit DecaturRadio.com.
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0: 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Oh, yum.
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8: Certainly still a little bit of a muggy feel outside with a mix of sun and clouds, but overall, much nicer day. Temperatures here are going to stay steady for the rest of the evening, but with winds out of the north, we'll start cooling down here. Low 60s for our overnight low. Clear skies, a nice crisp feel. We lose that humidity here. Wednesday, by far the nicest day of the week. Mid-80s return, sunny skies, but humidity staying on the low side. With that WAND weather forecast, I'm meteorologist Nick Patrick.
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0: Today is National Lasagna Day. It's also National Lipstick Day. Sounds like date night at an Italian place.
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3: Hi, I'm Jerry Hinkle, and here's your local tidbit. 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The city is named after Stephen Decatur, a famous naval hero from the War of 1812. And that's your local tidbit from Cromwell Media.
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6: Fox News, I'm Gianna Gelosi. Lawmakers on both sides of the aisle are in Washington paying respects to the late Senator Lindsey Graham. Vice President J.D. Vance is one of them.
7: He saw that the Senate, at its very worst, could be a venue for character assassination. But because he loved people, he saw that the Senate, at its very best, could be a deliberative body geared towards persuading people.
6: Now, Ukrainian President Zelensky and Israeli Prime Minister Benjamin Netanyahu are attending the funeral service later today after separate meetings with President Trump on Iran.
8: On the issue of Iran, President Trump spoke from Air Force One on Monday, indicating the Iranians requested to meet following the 13-day U.S. bombing campaign. Now, Axios reports that Trump says he is ready for strong military action if talks fail.
6: And that is Fox's Trey Yinks reporting from Tel Aviv. 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

0: than Lizzie right there. I'm Kara. I'm convinced I'm going to remain single for the rest of my life. And that's not even a bad thing. I'm just an idiot. I left a date early on Sunday. Well, for two reasons. Number one, I wasn't aware it was a date when I booked it. And I was really tired. And it was true. But I'm sure, can you imagine being out with a girl? I'm tired. I'm just going to go home. That I'm sure that didn't go well with him. And then another guy I met at the Rush concert slipped me his number. He's like, give me a call. Well, that was like a week and a half ago. I'm pretty sure I've surpassed the proper amount of time. Isn't like max 72 hours? I don't know what the rule is. I still haven't decided. I do know I loved Rush. That's for sure. And actually, he likes Rush, so that's a point in his favor. A great song they did last Monday. The Trees, coming next.
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6: From the 1067, the Fox Weather Center, tonight will be mostly clear with a low of 62. Wednesday is sunny with a high near 84. Wednesday night clears up at 62. Thursday continues sunny and warmer, reaching a high near 86. 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

0: Dickie Betts in his prime. What an album to come out from the Allman Brothers Band, Brothers and Sisters, back in 1973. Unbelievable. Still is.
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8: Certainly still a little bit of a muggy feel outside with a mix of sun and clouds, but overall, much nicer day. Temperatures here are going to stay steady for the rest of the evening, but with winds out of the north, we'll start cooling down here. Low 60s for our overnight low. Clear skies, a nice crisp feel. We lose that humidity here Wednesday, by far the nicest day of the week. Mid-80s return, sunny skies, but humidity staying on the low side. With that WAND weather forecast, I'm meteorologist Nick Patrick.
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0: It's hard to believe Kiss finally finished their final tour. Didn't it go on for like 27 years or something? Am I exaggerating? I don't think so. It was started in the 90s. I remember. Their final tour. Kara here. I definitely have Def Leppard and a big set next. And yes, Def Leppard still tours.
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9: News, I'm Therese Crowley. Remembering what mattered, with a Capitol Rotunda farewell for the late Senator Lindsey Graham, Congresswoman Sherry Biggs from his home state of South Carolina.
10: What made Lindsey exceptional was his ability to work on difficult issues while maintaining personal relationships with people who disagreed with him. He believed that conversations mattered. He believed that showing up mattered.
9: President Trump tells Fox he was very much a hawk, but reveals Graham thought it was time to make a deal with Iran. The president just met Israel's prime minister about that in the Oval Office after a sit-down with Ukraine's President Zelensky over Russia. All three attending Graham's funeral at National Cathedral this afternoon, and the Senate will honor Graham tonight with a vote for Russia's sanctions. Amid all this, oil tumbles another $5 a barrel to $78. 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

Alexa wants to teach you how to rock. 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

0: I'm getting some help from Pink Floyd on the Greg Stone Show. It's a Tuesday, and we've got your almanac for the 28th of July coming up, plus some David Bowie that featured Stevie Ray on guitar, classic U2 in Boston. It's all happening next on your Tuesday soundtrack.
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5: From the 1067, the Fox Weather Center, tonight will be mostly clear with a low around 62. Wednesday is sunny with a high near 84. Wednesday night stays clear with a low of 62. Thursday will be sunny with a high near 86. For the latest news, weather, and community info, visit DecaturRadio.com.
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0: Boston on your Tuesday as we take a quick look at rock and roll history for the 28th of July. Having on this day in 73, the Allman Brothers, the Grateful Dead, and the Band played the Watkins Glen Outdoor Summer Jam in New York. On this day in 73, over 600,000 fans attended. Rock historians believe it to be the largest gathering of people in America. There were so many people that many couldn't even see the stage. There were only 150,000 tickets sold for the event, but like I said, over 600,000 people showed up. In 78, Ted Nugent autographed a fan's arm with a Bowie knife at the fan's request. And on this day in 79, after a show in Cleveland, guitarist Joe Perry quits Aerosmith after he got into a screaming match with Steven Tyler. Actually, it was their girlfriends and wives yelling about milk. He was replaced by Jimmy Crespo, but then would rejoin the band in 1984. And in 2004, the highest new entry on album chart was Van Halen's hits collection, The Best of Both Worlds. It debuted at number 3. It's Greg Stone, and that's a quick look at it, folks. Got some birthdays for you real quick. Rick Wright from Pink Floyd, born on this day in 43. Simon Kirk, Bad Company in 49. Afro Man, Because I Got High in 74. And Jacoby Shaddix from P. Roach, This Is My Last Resort in 86. If it's your birthday, that's who you shared with, and that's a quick look at it, folks. Your Rock and Roll Almanac for the 28th of July.
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2: 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Detectives are currently investigating a theft that occurred during the early morning hours of June 29, 2026 at St. Patrick's Catholic Church. Several large copper downspouts were removed from the exterior of the building overnight. This incident is one of several similar copper thefts reported in the area. Surveillance video shows a possible suspect described as a white male wearing dark clothing and riding a bicycle. 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
11: Certainly still a little bit of a muggy feel outside with a mix of sun and clouds, but overall, much nicer day. Temperatures here are going to stay steady for the rest of the evening, but with winds out of the north, we'll start cooling down here. Low 60s for our overnight low. Clear skies, a nice crisp feel. We lose that humidity here Wednesday, by far the nicest day of the week. Mid-80s return, sunny skies, but humidity staying on the low side. With that WAND weather forecast, I'm meteorologist Nick Patrick.
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0: You know, these days, everybody wants to lose weight. They want to look Ozempic great, don't they? Ozempic. Now, folks, found a cheaper way. It's called the Cyclospora Skinny. There's videos on social media about how you can lose weight by intentionally eating diarrhea lettuce. Hoping to contract the parasite, experts say don't do it. Don't be stupid. Okay, you're going to lose a lot of electrolytes. You're going to have problems with muscle cramps, headaches, dehydration. You can get really sick. Don't eat doo-doo lettuce, okay? It's Craig Stone. I can't believe I had to tell you that. Billy Idol and some Ozzy as we work our way towards the haircut today.
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4: Hi, I'm Jerry Hinkle, and here's your local tidbit. Did you know that the Transfer House in downtown Decatur's Central Park was built in 1896? The building originally served as a transfer point for Decatur's electric streetcar system. Originally located on Lincoln Square, the intersection of North and South Main and East and West Main Streets, and after the streetcar ceased operations in the 1950s, the Transfer House was reduced to a bus terminal. It was moved in 1962 to its current location, and it's listed on the National Register of Historic Places. And that's your local tidbit.
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8: 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Roll into DeBerg in Warrensburg from 6 to 8. 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
9: Fox News, I'm John Saucier. Members of Congress honored late South Carolina Senator Lindsey Graham, a memorial at the Capitol. Here's Vice President J.D. Vance. He was there also.
10: So I choose to remember Lindsey Graham as a man who could disagree with you without being disagreeable. I choose to remember Lindsey Graham as a person who could fight with you on one issue, but fight for you on another issue.
9: Residents were recovering after a tornado tore through northeastern Wisconsin yesterday, knocked out power to more than 30,000 people. The mayor of Menasha, Wisconsin, is Austin Hammond.
11: Recovery won't happen overnight, but you will not go through this alone. This community has always been at its best when neighbors help neighbors, and I have no doubt that that spirit will carry us through the days ahead.
9: No fatalities have been reported so far, but it could take several days before the power's back on. America's listening to Fox News.
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0: Got that daily haircut for your Tuesday coming up. A band that features Neil Sean. And it's not Journey or Bad English. Can you name it? And I'll have it for you here in just a few, plus Neil Young.
1: And Doug.
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6: From the 1067, the Fox Weather Center. Tonight will be mostly clear with a low of 62. Wednesday brings sunshine and a high near 84, followed by another clear night. Thursday stays sunny with a high near 86. For the latest news, weather, and community info, visit DecaturRadio.com.
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0: That is off Hardline's 1992 debut, Double Eclipse. Features Neil Sean on guitar and Dean Castronova on drums. He plays with Skinner these days. Johnny and Joey Gioeli were also in that band. Neil would bail after they lost their record deal, but that was a pretty big hit back in 1992. Hot Cherie, that's Hardline on the Greg Stone Show. Got a suggestion for the Daily Haircut? 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
8: Certainly still a little bit of a muggy feel outside with a mix of sun and clouds, but overall, much nicer day. Temperatures here are going to stay steady for the rest of the evening, but with winds out of the north, we'll start cooling down here. Low 60s for our overnight low. Clear skies, a nice crisp feel. We lose that humidity here. Wednesday, by far the nicest day of the week. Mid-80s return, sunny skies, but humidity staying on the low side. With that WAND weather forecast, I'm meteorologist Nick Patrick.
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0: Doing main support for Motley Crue this summer. There's Tesla on the Greg Stone Show, and it is time, folks, to get smart.
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0: The word of the day.
2: Kludge.
0: Kludge. I have no idea what this word means. It's a noun. Kludge. Do you know what it means? Go ahead. Use it. Say it out loud. We'll check your work here in just a few. You're listening to the Greg Stone Show, the word of the day, plus the Foo Fighters and some Zeppelin coming up next.
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7: The Decatur Police Department is requesting the public's assistance in solving this week's Crime of the Week. Detectives are currently investigating a theft that occurred during the early morning hours of June 29, 2026 at St. Patrick's Catholic Church. Several large copper downspouts were removed from the exterior of the building overnight. This incident is one of several similar copper thefts reported in the area. Surveillance video shows a possible suspect described as a white male wearing dark clothing and riding a bicycle. Photos of the possible suspect are available on the Crime Stoppers website. 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
10: Fox News, I'm Tom Graham. President Trump honoring the late Senator Lindsey Graham today at the National Cathedral in Washington.
11: But no matter how high he rose, he never forgot where he came from. There's probably not a single town in South Carolina where Lindsey did not help repair a bridge, expand a school, improve a hospital, or recover from a disaster.
10: It's the start of 2 days of services for Graham with burial tomorrow in his home state of South Carolina. He died July 11th at the age of 71. No deaths reported despite a powerful tornado tearing into communities in Wisconsin. Winds hitting 140 miles per hour. Cleanup underway. Several homes destroyed. Roads choked with debris.
12: This is going to be a long challenge for the community. 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
5: From the 1067, the Fox Weather Center. Tonight will be mostly clear with a low around 62. Wednesday will be sunny with a high near 84. Wednesday night will be clear with a low near 62. Thursday will be sunny with a high near 86. For the latest news, weather, and community info, visit DecaturRadio.com.
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0: Let's see if we can put a smile on your face this afternoon. It's time for your shot of funny. It's from John Panette, the plus-size comedian John Panette. The guy scared buffets. He's no longer with us. Funny man. Here he is talking about getting stuck on a water park slide. It's National Water Park Day, people.
1: My family took me to a water park. The first ride we went on was the giant slide. It's like 20 stories high. And I'm looking for the elevator. There's no elevator. How do you get up there? It's $35 to get in. You should carry my ass up there. How do you get up? I'm in flip-flops and a Speedo, and I'm walking up a mountain. Let's not visualize. Just let's move on, shall we? I'm walking up this thing, and I'm a little bit afraid of heights. And I'm halfway up. I'm going, Ricola. Heidi went by with her grandfather. I don't know how high we went. I got to the top of the slide. Was it a slide? Nay, nay. Because I did not slide. At no point did my butt touch slide. You reach around and you're not touching slide. That's a free fall. I was not issued a parachute. And I hit the water. Oh, God. Those people shouldn't have been there. I pop out of the water. I hear, where's my baby? Where's my baby?
0: That is John Panette, our shot of funny this afternoon. We'll get back to the rock here in mere moments.
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10: Good evening and happy Tuesday, Central Illinois. Here's your WAND forecast. We're heading into this evening with mostly clear skies that will allow temperatures to dip into the mid to low 60s. We're also watching humidity drop as we head overnight into our Wednesday, which should make it feel a lot more comfortable, especially as we warm back tomorrow into the mid-80s under sunny skies. We'll stay dry for the midweek before rain returns for the weekend. I'm meteorologist Olivia Colon.
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0: Bad Company's Simon Kirk celebrating a birthday today, born on this day back in 1949. It's Greg Stone, and you know what we got coming up. That's right, people of Earth. Next hour, we're playing the game. I know you live for it. Stone Cold Fact or a bunch of stony baloney. And along the way, Pink Floyd, some David Bowie, and Ozzy in there as well.
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9: Fox News, I'm John Saucier. Senator Lindsey Graham honored with a funeral service at the National Cathedral in Washington. His casket brought in and with all in attendance singing a hymn. President Trump spoke about how Senator Graham was a master at maneuvering.
10: He secured record funding for our military as a budget committee chairman. He delivered the largest investment in border security in history, and last year, he shepherded the passage of the largest tax cuts in American history.
9: Lindsey Graham was 71 years old. Three people have died after a shooting at a food festival near the Space Needle in Seattle over the weekend. The mayor, Katie Wilson, had details on those who were killed.
11: 56-year-old Ashley Whitehead, 44-year-old Carlos Israel Sanchez Villalba, and 19-year-old Junior C. Nico Sema.
9: That 19-year-old who was killed in the gunfire is actually thought to have been involved in the shooting. America is listening to Fox News.
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0: got to give a little bit. Super Tramp on the Greg Stone Show. It's time to play the game. It's easy. All you got to do is agree or disagree. Stone cold fact or a bunch of stony baloney that the eye of an ostrich is bigger than its brain. The eye of an ostrich is bigger than its brain. What do you think about that? Stone cold fact or a bunch of stony baloney. Got your answer coming up on the Greg Stone Show.
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5: From the 1067 The Fox Weather Center, tonight will be mostly clear with temperatures around 62. Winds are light. Wednesday will be sunny with highs near 84. Wednesday night stays clear with lows near 62. Thursday will be sunny with highs near 86. For the latest news, weather, and community info, visit DecaturRadio.com.
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0: David Bowie helping out the Tuesday soundtrack. It's Greg Stone as we wrap up Stone Cold Fact or a bunch of stony baloney that an ostrich eye is bigger than its brain. That is a Stone Cold Fact. Each eyeball measures about 2 inches across. That's the size of a billiard ball, making them the largest eyes of any land animal, while their walnut-sized brain weighs slightly less than just one of their eyes. Not the brightest, but they can see well. It's Greg Stone, and now you know something about ostriches. That's where America comes to learn, right here.
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4: 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Roll into DeBerg in Warrensburg from 6 to 8. 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
5: Good evening and happy Tuesday, Central Illinois. Here's your WAND forecast. We're heading into this evening with mostly clear skies that will allow temperatures to dip into the mid to low 60s. We're also watching humidity drop as we head overnight into our Wednesday, which should make it feel a lot more comfortable, especially as we warm back tomorrow into the mid 80s under sunny skies. We'll stay dry for the midweek before rain returns for the weekend. I'm meteorologist Olivia Colon.
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0: That is such a great track from Van Halen. I hope you had that nice and loud. David Lee Roth scrapped the rest of his tour every date except for Sturgis. Hagar, not being a dick, actually showing some sympathy. He's like, wow, something must have happened. You want to come out to Vegas and we'll do Van Halen songs together. David Lee has not responded to that. Hey, we got people in the neighborhood to meet next hour, and you guessed it along the way. It's the world's greatest classic rock, like the Black Crowes and some AC/DC coming up next.
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3: Hi, I'm Jerry Hinkle, and here's your local tidbit. Founded in 1829 along the Sangamon River, Decatur, Illinois is known as the Soy City and a major industrial hub with deep ties to Abraham Lincoln, who made his first Illinois home here. It is famous as the birthplace of the NFL's Chicago Bears, the first home of the Grand Army of the Republic, and a central location for agricultural processing. The city is named after Stephen Decatur, a famous naval hero from the War of 1812. And that's your local tidbit from Cromwell Media.
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8: Fox News, I'm Tom Graham. The late Senator Lindsey Graham honored today in Washington after spending more than two decades on Capitol Hill.
9: He died doing the work he was born to do. He was truly a great politician.
8: President Trump, one of several high-profile leaders, honoring Graham at the National Cathedral. The late senator will be laid to rest in South Carolina tomorrow. Ukraine's leader visiting the White House today. Fox's Jared Halpern is there.
10: Ukrainian President Volodymyr Zelensky says he and President Trump discussed reinvigorating the peace process with Russia, as well as Ukraine licensing Patriot missile interceptor production. President Trump has signaled stronger support for Ukraine's war effort and is supporting a congressional sanctions package targeting companies and countries buying Russian oil.
8: Trump also holding a separate meeting with Israeli Prime Minister Benjamin Netanyahu. 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

0: I'm getting some help from Peter Frampton. It's Greg Stone on your Tuesday as we travel. There's not a whole lot on this people in the neighborhood story, but we'll figure it out together. Come on, let's go.
1: Oh, who are the people in your neighborhood? People that you meet each day.
0: Well, there's a video making the rounds of a guy that reaches into a drive-thru window, turns the key to the cash register. He opens it and then steals some cash, and he gets away with it the first time, but he's greedy. You know, the workers are, you know, hustling in the background, and then he goes back for seconds, and that's when they catch him. The workers run over, they're yelling, he gives the money back, or at least some of it, and then they get him to scram. The video ends abruptly, and it's unclear where it took place, or if the crook was ever caught and arrested, but it doesn't seem staged, so we're assuming that it's a real crime that was posted, shared, and lost context along the way, I guess. But still pretty bold, you know, reach your hand through the drive-thru. I guess you need to pay attention when you're at work. I bet the good Lord don't let that happen at Chick-fil-A.
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6: From the 1067, the Fox Weather Center. Tonight will be mostly clear with a low of 62. A northeast wind will blow at 3 to 7 miles per hour. Wednesday will be sunny and near 84. The wind will pick up to 5 to 9 miles per hour in the morning. Wednesday night will be clear with a low of 62. Thursday will be sunny and near 86. 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

0: Shorty from Zeppelin on the Greg Stone Show, and it is Shark Week, people of Earth. That's right. Here's some interesting facts about the 38th annual Shark Week.
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5: 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Conventional wisdom says everyone has moved on to screens, but the numbers say otherwise. 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
6: Good evening and happy Tuesday, Central Illinois. Here's your WAND forecast. We're heading into this evening with mostly clear skies that will allow temperatures to dip into the mid to low 60s. We're also watching humidity drop as we head overnight into our Wednesday, which should make it feel a lot more comfortable, especially as we warm back tomorrow into the mid 80s under sunny skies. We'll stay dry for the midweek before rain returns for the weekend. I'm meteorologist Olivia Colon.
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0: Nirvana wraps up my portion of your Tuesday soundtrack. We'll be back at it tomorrow, though, my friends. That's right, same stony time, same stony place as always. Thanks for having us in your speakers.
1: This is not headline news. It's National Water Park Day, which becomes National Swimsuit Up Your Butt Crack Day. Jon Stewart and Pete Davidson will headline a 9/11 comedy benefit. The biggest names in stand-up will be there. And Pete Davidson. Rob Zombie's wife released a single. She's also today's winner of the Sharon Osbourne Cashing In on Your Husband Award. And there's a new horror movie about an evil karaoke machine. Or as anyone who's ever wanted a quiet drink at a bar calls them, a karaoke machine. This is not headline news.
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10: Fox News, I'm John Saucier. Senator Lindsey Graham is honored with a funeral service of the National Cathedral in Washington today. President Trump giving a eulogy.
11: Lindsey, we love you. God bless you. We will always be with you, and you were very, very special.
10: Lindsey Graham was 71 years old. Three people have died after a shooting at a food festival near Seattle's Space Needle over the weekend. Seattle's police chief, Sean Barnes, sharing some details about the victims.
12: We have two deceased and four identified injured people who are not related to the suspects in any way. They are innocent victims of this senseless act of gun violence.
10: A 19-year-old man killed in the gunfire thought to have been involved in the shooting. The chief says a 15-year-old suspect is in custody facing multiple charges, adding he was found on the night of the shooting with an untraceable ghost gun. America is listening to Fox News.
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